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0: 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I'm looking forward to a really fun week on the show, including a bunch of great giveaways and a live broadcast from the Belleville Oktoberfest, but many chances for you to win, like tickets to Clue all week long, which will be opening next Tuesday, September 22nd, and running through October 4th at the fabulous Fox Theater.
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0: Pitbull will be at Hollywood Casino Amphitheater this Friday night with special guest Lil Jon, and you can join me, Afton, from The Courtney Show for a pre-party this Friday night from 5 to 7 p.m. at 99 Hops House at Hollywood Casino. 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
3: Hey, Izzy, what's going on?
4: Well, Eddie, I've been a little busy with the kids getting ready to go back to school and all.
3: Well, wait a minute. What exactly is back to school?
4: Well, Eddie, that kind of means when the kids actually go back to school after a long summer.
3: Well, I never really did spend a lot of time in school, so I never got really excited about going back to school. I always hear about it. Doesn't sound all that great to me.
4: Yeah, I kind of remember it that way. I guess that's why you know how to throw such a good time.
3: That kind of why you know how to throw such a good curveball. Yeah, I did kind of trade in my books for some beers and some boogie.
4: Hey, I hear you. But for most people, going back to school is an important time of the year. Time for us adults to have a little bit more fun.
3: I just like going back to Fast Eddie. Ice cold beer, delicious eats, succulent shrimp. If you're 21 and in the mood and you want to get back to Fast Eddie, come on over and hang out with me at Fast Eddie's Bon Air. I think we both made the right move. We're doing pretty good with beer and baseball.
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0: Pitbull will be at Hollywood Casino Amphitheater this Friday night with special guest Lil Jon, and you can join me, Afton, from The Courtney Show for a pre-party this Friday night from 5 to 7 p.m. at 99 Hops House at Hollywood Casino. 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

0: Well, that's it. 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

0: 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It's just that everything sucks right now and probably won't get better anytime soon. At least not till like after the nuclear winter.
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16: Some clouds today with a high of 89 and a low of 72, and sunny tomorrow with a high of 98. 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
0: Where it's all about the variety.

0: It's time to start this thing we call a program, morning show program. Yes, it is me, Courtney. Brando's here. Afton's here.
1: Hey, everybody.
0: There's a chill in the air, everyone.
2: Well, don't be fooled.
0: I know. It's all going to change.
1: Were you shocked this morning?
2: I was.
1: It's a little like, whoa.
0: It was.
1: Hello.
0: It was cool last night.
2: Yeah, it was.
0: And I have a friend. I have some friends that their AC is out. It went out this weekend.
2: Oh, boy.
0: And we kept getting updates from them where the thermostat was. But last night, I think they would have been fine.
2: Absolutely.
0: Open some of those windows, but it is going to turn. So hopefully they can get it fixed today or tomorrow, because Tuesday, according to our weather maven. What is maven? What is the definition of maven?
1: Sounds like an insult.
0: Sounds like an old person. She's not an old person.
1: She's just an old maven.
0: Maven.
2: You're not going to like it, George.
1: You're not going to like it, George.
2: She's an old maven.
1: She's an old maid. She never married.
0: Maven is an expert, connoisseur, or someone who has a deep understanding of a particular subject.
2: Oh, that's me with weather, for sure.
0: But Maven.
1: Total maven.
0: Maven seems like a woman to me.
2: I thought so too. Yeah.
0: But I don't think it is sex specific.
1: Doesn't seem like it.
0: Like, it seems weird me calling Lance a traffic maven.
1: We need a maven to help explain what that means.
0: Do you think there's a maven listening?
2: Is there a
0: maven listening? If so, text us.
1: It's basically like a know-it-all, not a think-you-know-it-all.
0: No, it's a real know-it-all.
1: Yeah.
0: So, anyway, it's chilly. It's nice. Enjoy it today. And if you are driving from Illinois to Missouri, be aware that they use such weird verbiage on the Illinois Department of Transportation Facebook page.
1: Mm-hmm.
0: Things that I don't understand. They don't say it like real people.
1: They call it I.E.s. No, I don't know.
0: Do they
1: call it that? But yeah. They can.
0: Well,
1: started something.

0: Yesterday, I saw it posted on Metro East Crime. They don't just deal with crime people. They're dealing with Metro East everything.
1: Mm-hmm.
0: So they mentioned that there was going to be closures for the Poplar Street Bridge. And so when you're coming from Illinois, I don't even see it now. Oh, here we go. They said, beginning on Monday, September 14th, two westbound main line lanes. Do you know what a main line lane is?
1: Never heard that term.
2: Nope.
0: So I couldn't.
1: Real nerds over there.
0: I couldn't picture it in my head. They said they are going to be closed for until Friday, October 2nd.
2: Oh.
0: So in my head, I'm driving this morning going, I don't really know. They say the 40 between Illinois 3 and the Poplar Street Bridge will be closed for bridge repairs. The two outer lanes and ramps will remain open. But it's really the inner lanes.
2: Uh-huh.
0: If we're beat.
1: Is that what you call them?
0: Well.
1: Or is that what the world, is that what they're actually called? I don't know.
0: It's where you merge with Poplar. That's where you come up, which I didn't even really think about it.
1: We need a road maven.
0: We need a map.
2: We do.
0: They just needed to put a map of what they were talking about. Anyway, it's going to cause some backups because you've got two lanes that are closed that go to Poplar Street Bridge.
2: That is not good.
0: It's that, you know, the secret way.
2: Yes. The people are like, oh, I can't go that way.
0: Yeah, but trucks a lot will freak out if they're in that far right lane and get over to the left, not realizing it all goes to the same place.
2: Yeah.
0: It all funnels.
2: They need signage that says that too.
0: It's up there, but I think they just panic.
2: People do panic.
0: Because it does split. So just be aware that there may be some.
2: Is it just going into St. Louis? Is it just
0: I think it's westbound? Just westbound.
2: Okay.
0: That's what they say, but I've never heard of.
1: I mean,
0: main.
1: It's the main line. Come on, guys.
0: I would like to know if Lance has heard of main line.
2: Should ask him.
0: He uses some traffic verbiage. He'll throw some stuff out there. So just to let you know, more construction.
2: I hate it.
0: And you know, it's been so much fun near my house that 159, one lane getting through. Not even really a lane. It's not even one of the main lanes because they're doing all that work on the overpass.
1: What? There's been road construction by you?
0: But this one's been going on for a while. Luckily, I miss a lot of it, and I know how to get around it, but still, just be aware, stuff is going on. My weekend was great. I went and played golf on Friday with our boss, Marty. He came over to my area this time.
1: So you did a home and away?
0: Yes. Yes.
2: How'd it go?
0: It was fun. We went and played Far Oaks, which is less than a, it's probably a mile from my house. It's probably less than a mile, quite frankly.
1: Oh my Lord.
0: And I haven't played there all year. I don't even know if I played there last year because the prices were a little, they were impressed with what they were doing over there because it is a beautiful course. Don't get me wrong, but the prices weren't right. Well, they'd come down. They're lower and the course looked great.
1: Do they float around that often for golf courses?
0: I don't know.
1: Their fees?
0: Sometimes. Golf has become pretty popular.
1: Is Groupon still a thing? Weren't they on? I feel like golf courses were.
0: I've never gone.
1: Grouponing for a while.
0: I've never Grouponed golf, but there is that one app that Nick usually books all our tee times through, Golf Now. But I just go straight to the. Usually it seems like the golf courses have good deals, so I just went there and booked. But we had a good time. It was fun. It was it moved fine. It was a little warm Friday afternoon. But I was really happy with the way I played. We did get paired up. We were not paired up with two singletons that played together, even though they weren't together. Two single people on the back nine because it was moving so slow. Because there's some difficult holes on the back nine, which slows everything down. So we paired with them, and they were having a good time.
2: Yeah?
0: They were having a real good time. They didn't know each other, and hit one of the guys, his lady was with them riding in the cart, and there were some not steady swings toward the end.
2: Oh.
1: Oh, gotcha. Little excessive swing oil?
0: They were putting some drinks down, I believe.
1: Yeah, well, it's Friday.
0: And maybe some other things. I don't really know. Seemed like it, possibly.
1: It's legal.
0: I felt good, though. I played well. I had a lot of fun. And then Saturday, went out for a little while with some friends. Yesterday, it was all about all the sports that were on. So I know you're thinking I'm football, but I got up early to watch Solheim Cup, which is the women, the U.S. women against the European women, and it's a match play thing, and we did not win. Europe retained the cup. And we had a great Saturday, but so that I started my morning there because I think it was in the Netherlands. Started my morning watching that and that defeat. Then I turned it on some football. I did pretty good yesterday with my picks. Yeah, I hate that I went against you, but okay. I did pick Minnesota.
2: Well, you were correct.
0: To beat Green Bay.
2: Clobber stomped in the last, I don't know, 8 minutes.
0: Oh, it was that last quarter. What happened?
2: Embarrassing.
0: So Green Bay lost.
2: Get a hold of yourself.
0: And the minute I was worried because the Minnesota quarterback went out right away and it did not look good.
2: I know.
0: But Carson Wentz, is that the backup for them?
2: Yeah, well, they had somebody else too, J.J. McCarthy.
0: I don't know. I didn't really watch.
2: They played another quarterback too.
0: Oh.
2: And then ended up putting Carson Wentz in.
0: Anyway, I won that game, which was, I think I went against the grain there because I'm sure a lot of people picked Green Bay to win.
2: Yeah, well, a lot of people are disappointed like me then.
0: Man, those last 8 minutes. So I watched football during the day. Did any highlights for you? Oh, I was in my Survivor thing too.
2: Yeah.
0: And I won that game too.
2: Oh, good.
0: I don't remember who I went with. Oh, Pittsburgh.
2: Okay.
0: You could only pick that Survivor thing. You can only pick a team one time.
1: Mm-hmm.
0: And so I picked that, even though it did. I didn't really want to pick Pittsburgh, but I did. And I was successful in that as well. Any football that you...
2: Yeah, I mean, my fantasy team is dominating my brother. So I handily beat him.
1: That's what's important.
2: That is what's important. Well, he gave me a little grief during our draft because I kind of picked a quarterback too early, but I really wanted Josh Allen.
0: Oh, I like that.
2: And I got him.
0: Because you wanted to root for the Bills.
2: And he scored 2 touchdowns.
0: Himself.
2: So
0: nice.
2: Good.
0: So you got big numbers.
2: I got big numbers.
0: Okay, that's good.
2: That
0: so even though you're
2: silver lining.
0: Even though your Packers lost, you did well personally.
2: I did. It doesn't feel like it, though. Still feels like a loss.
0: So that was my weekend. Brando, what about you?
1: Football. You mentioned football. Not NFL football, but high school football.
0: The important football.
1: Yeah, important to me. It's important to me. Went to, you know, Owen's game on Friday. We were home against Central. Did not end up as well as we had hoped, but we knew that was going to be a really tough game. They're ranked in the state, so we knew that was going to be a real challenge. But they played well. They scored first. And just kind of went back and forth in the first half scoring, but then just couldn't keep up with them in the second half. And my friend Matt, he has a tailgating spot that he usually sets up at, which I think this is the first year he's ever had that before. But they had to go to the Cardinal, or they had Cardinal tickets, and he's like, hey, you want to use the spot? And so we did, and so we set up a tent, and we were in his little tailgating spot.
2: That's fun.
1: So that was kind of cool to do that. And then
0: tailgating. We're tailgating?
1: Yeah, why not?
0: Yeah, I like that. I mean, I think that they're doing it at Altoff, too.
1: Yeah, I think it's become... I think a lot of the high schools are doing it. Because, like, I know Red Bud does. They didn't do that when I played, but now they do.
0: We have no tailgating opportunities, mm-mm. So why not?
1: Right, yeah, exactly. We don't really have that as much anymore. But then on Saturday morning, this should be my... I'm almost burying the lead for you two. I watched... Center Stage.
2: What?
1: I was gonna watch it while we were in Montana because
2: almost killed Courtney.
1: I heard that
0: I was not expecting.
1: You wanted Sean
0: to
1: watch
0: it. Well, it was an assignment,
1: and that was gonna be my surprise when I got back. And then I couldn't find it anywhere. It wasn't streaming anywhere at that time. And I didn't on the TV that we had there. They didn't have Tubi. It was on. I don't remember. I think it's on Amazon now. For free.
2: What a treat.
1: It just popped up and I'm like, oh, geez.
0: Okay, did you watch it by yourself?
1: Yeah.
0: All right.
1: It's it is a lot of dancing.
2: It's very dance heavy. Yeah,
1: Dirty Dancing has dancing in the title. And there's not as much dancing in Dirty Dancing as there is in Center
0: Stage.
1: No, because
0: it's a dance.
1: There's like
0: troop
1: beginning to end, it feels like a whole routine. You're like, okay, I guess we're just showing the whole thing.
0: Oh, yeah, because these are professional dancers.
1: Uh-huh. Yeah.
0: A lot of...
1: Not professional actors.
0: No,
1: bad. Professional dancers.
0: The male actors, especially.
2: Pretty
1: yes.
2: bad.
1: The guy.
2: Which one?
0: The Russian or the American.
1: The main Charlie. Guy who's like the pro.
2: The bad boy?
0: Yeah.
1: He is uncomfortable to look at.
2: Cooper
1: Nielsen. Looks like a butt.
0: You think?
1: He is so hideous that I just could not get...
0: The rock and roll?
1: Yes.
0: Yeah. Okay.
1: Cooper I could Nielsen. Not get past how stupid looking
2: You're
1: he
2: like,
1: is.
2: How could you pick like, him over Charlie?
1: Why is this even a competition? Like, the other
0: but
1: guy's
0: Charlie,
1: like, fine.
0: Real dead face.
1: Yeah, he looks like a corpse.
2: Terrible, terrible actor.
0: Yeah, I mean, just...
1: Terrible actor.
0: I mean, the same expression all the time.
1: Yes. But man, that other guy, I'm just like, he's awful.
0: Yeah, but how about his dancing? He acted with his moves.
1: All I could see was his wiener the whole time. Just wiener dancing.
0: It is.
1: Wiener thrusted.
0: There's a lot of wiener, especially in the dance studio.
1: Yes.
0: The dance studio, he's really weaning.
1: It's very much the whole
0: thing.
1: It scene.
0: Doesn't feel like it's really tied down enough.
1: No, I'm like, guys, everyone saw it. You could at least adjust to the lighting a little or something. But it was like that whole scene from Top Secret. You ever seen that in Top Secret where it's the ballet scene?
0: No.
1: Yeah. Well, if you've seen it, you know exactly what I'm talking about.
0: Oh, like really heavy duty tight.
1: It's overdo it wiener stuff.
0: How about the last?
2: Yeah.
0: How about the final dance though?
1: I mean, wow. I guess it was amazing.
0: Were you?
2: How dare you?
0: It's really not his
1: Look,
0: kind
1: I
0: of
1: don't,
0: thing.
1: I don't like just dance.
2: I know, but that
1: for the sake
2: final
1: of dance
2: number.
0: Is a winner.
1: Is it?
2: The music feels something.
0: I mean, there's a motorcycle that comes in.
1: The motorcycle is so stupid.
2: The costume change.
0: Oh, when she spins. We're not gonna convince him.
1: I watched it from beginning to end, focused on it.
2: And you loved it.
1: And it was terrible.
0: Uh-huh. Well, it's not your cup of tea.
1: No, but I watched it.
0: I'm glad you did. Hey, thank you.
2: It means a lot.
1: You're welcome.
0: We got another one. Write it down.
1: So if you really like dance movies, you should watch this horrible film. If you don't like them, spare yourself, because it is so much dance.
0: So much dance.
1: So much
2: dance. That's what's great
0: about it. Can you believe Peter Gallagher's in it?
1: Wait, which is he?
0: Peter Gallagher.
2: He's the main teacher.
0: Yeah, he's the one that he's going against.
1: I mean, what are they? They got him for nothing.
0: Why?
1: That was their...
0: That was like their big name.
2: Yeah.
1: Maybe he also likes dance.
0: And Jodie's gone on to do things.
2: Mm-hmm. Jodie.
0: You know, she was in Suits
2: well,
0: that
2: Zoe
0: one season.
2: Saldana.
0: Oh, yeah. I mean, that was
1: but
0: her
1: somehow,
0: first...
1: she's terrible.
0: She's not great.
1: And
2: she's so young.
1: A good actress, but like... Her,
0: How about
1: some
0: the mom?
1: Of her stuff is...
0: The mom's great.
1: The mom. Everyone is terrible. They should all be ashamed. And I'm glad most of their careers are over.
0: I wonder if the ratings are for...
2: Oh, it's got to be low.
0: Center stage. Oh, no boy. Way.
2: It's a treasure.
1: It is rough.
0: It's 26 years old. Can you believe it?
2: No. Don't
1: Can't
2: like
1: go
2: that.
1: Away fast enough.
0: Rotten Tomatoes, 42%.
1: It's too high. It'd be in the teens.
0: Did you know there's a sequel?
2: No.
0: I didn't either.
2: I mean, boy. That's got to be...
1: They could have used all the same people. They're
2: awful.
1: Not doing anything other than Zoe.
0: Center stage. Wait. Center stage, Turn It Up.
2: Oh, I'm going to have to look into this.
0: It's going to be, you know, I've never even heard of it. Oh, we got a whole new group.
2: Oh.
1: And Zoe Saldana smokes so much, it makes me, like, usually when you see somebody smoke as a former smoker, you're like, oh, man, I go for a cigarette. She makes me feel good that I don't smoke anymore.
0: The seat, because she smokes poorly.
1: Yeah.
0: And yeah, like that. The fake smokers on camera when they have their hands all straight and they smoke like this.
1: Well, it's like.
0: It's like, you don't
1: gotta,
0: do that. That's not comfortable.
1: You got a lot to do. You shouldn't be smoking. You got dancing to do. What are you thinking? You're not living the smoker's lifestyle.
2: Oh, my gosh. Cooper Nielsen and... I don't know his real name.
0: Yeah,
2: he's in it, and Peter Gallagher.
0: And it's got a 60% Rotten Tomato score. It's better than the original.
2: How could that be?
1: Well, anything could be better.
0: Was Alex around at all?
1: No, I was up by myself.
0: A little disappointed.
2: Or Amelia? I wonder if she would have liked it.
1: Alex has seen it.
0: Might be too little too much.
2: Think so.
1: Amelia would think it is worse than
2: some
1: me.
2: Content.
0: There's some sex.
2: That's right. There is.
1: I mean, I
2: very
1: guess.
2: Very dancey.
1: They needed more. Yeah, it's very it's dance hanky panky.
0: Yeah, I mean it is. There is. Remember the scene? How about the dance scene?
1: What was it?
0: That's my least favorite part.
1: What was going on there?
0: The final dance number really.
2: This takes away from the overall final performance.
0: It just didn't need to be in there. Like we know, you brought a motorcycle in. That's all you needed.
1: It's ridiculous.
0: Didn't need to do that weird sex scene where it was just
2: via
0: weird.
2: Dance.
0: On here we're bringing stage. The bed in.
2: Yeah,
0: I didn't like that part.
1: Bizarre.
0: All right. Well, thank you. But you have another big thing that happened over the weekend.
1: Yeah, and then so yesterday we went to Portillo's.
2: Oh yeah, I gotta update the spreadsheet.
1: Yep, you put it on there. You know, for Aaron's birthday, he loves Portillo's. It was during the week, and I said, oh, we can probably go on the weekend. So Sunday was really the only day that kind of worked for us, so we were able to go up and
2: just one instance.
0: Yeah, yes. I asked him. Asked him if he took some home. They did not take any.
2: All right,
0: home.
2: It counts as a love one then.
1: Bringing it home, it's a lot of work, and it's better there. It's better when they make it.
0: And it's still good, even though they've sold out to private equity.
1: I'm fine with it.
0: It hasn't fallen off.
1: It's like any franchise. There are franchises that are terrible.
0: Yeah. Mm-hmm.
1: We've been to one in Indianapolis and was like, this isn't very good. So, but the Springfield one seems fine.
0: They've got it down.
1: It's not great, but it's fine. It's the closest one. So we're just going to have to, have to deal with it.
0: You're getting
1: portions are good.
0: Uh-huh.
1: You know, everything seems fine. People don't seem to like being there, but that's all right. Not everyone is going to be a cheery Portillo's.
0: A purist.
1: You gotta hit the suburbs of Chicago, I think, to get the real, like, the full Portillo's experience.
0: Yeah. Mm-hmm.
1: Where they're calling out your name and rhyming and having a good old time with it.
0: Okay, let's turn to you, Afton.
2: Yeah, let's do it.
0: Do it.
2: Saturday, our friends came up from Wayne City in Wayne County, as we established.
1: Oh.
2: Maybe that was Lance that was saying that.
0: He's like, it sounds like him. Who knows counties?
1: Yeah, I don't have any idea.
2: Yeah, they came up and they brought two of their boys up because they're close in age to our boys to hang out. And so
1: were they impressed with the big city?
2: Oh, yeah. I mean, well, they used to live here. So they're familiar with the big city.
1: What brought them to Wayne City?
2: That's where their family is.
1: Oh, okay.
2: Yeah. So after they were up here or over here, I don't know. Feels like up.
1: We established over.
0: Over.
2: They were here and then they moved to the DC area for a while and then when they were done in DC, they decided to come back closer to family. So because their boys were little at the time. And so I gave them a lot of options of where to go. We decided to stay in Belvegas and go and check out Max on Main. So we went.
0: Oh, you did?
2: Yeah, we did.
0: And you hadn't been there yet.
2: Hadn't been there.
0: That's
1: where they have the Olga menu. Did you Olga?
2: Yeah, they do. We Olga'd.
0: Did you? Were they familiar with Olga's?
2: They said they didn't really remember.
0: Yeah, if it was gone from the mall.
2: Yeah, I don't know when it left the mall.
1: If you're. You know, it was there for a Mount Vernon lifestyle. I don't know if you're Olga.
2: But they were here. Ryan says we went there when we were married, and they were here like when we were first married, and they were here during that time, but they don't remember it.
0: I can look it up.
2: He says we went there a lot. I don't know. But everybody decided to Olga, and we got the snackers.
0: Because there's a bunch of things you can get on the menu, not mm-hmm. just the Olga's menu.
2: Yeah. But we all went in on it. We all got the gyros.
1: Mm-hmm.
2: And the snackers.
0: Yeah, the snackers with that cheese.
2: Man.
0: That almond cheese.
2: Uh-huh. Those snackers are exactly as I remember them. It was all very
0: good. Did they have the orange drink?
2: I don't know the orange drink. I forgot to check on that.
0: So it was good?
2: It was very good.
0: How was the service?
2: It was great.
0: Good.
2: Yeah, they were.
0: That's why you got to wait for a place to open and get up and going a little bit.
2: Let them get their feet
0: People
2: under
0: complaining
2: them.
0: Right away. I'm like, nothing will make you happy.
2: Well,
0: you should know better.
1: Yeah, they just
0: opened. If there's an hour and a half wait, that means they are stretched.
2: Yes.
0: Give them a break.
2: And why are we, you know, dumping on restaurants that are trying to,
0: better the area.
2: Yeah.
0: Instead, you got a restaurant instead of a tire place.
2: Right.
0: Or a car wash.
1: Mm-hmm.
2: No kidding.
0: Let's support these places. We've all watched The Bear.
1: We know what goes into this.
0: Yes.
2: Yes.
0: So, really good.
2: Really good.
0: Did everybody love it?
2: Everybody loved it. It was a great time.
0: I'm looking it up right now. Okay, what else did you do?
2: That was about it. The twins spent the night with my parents that night, so we were kid-free, so we went in on some more Paradise. Got up to episode 5, maybe? Yeah. It's good.
0: It's good.
2: Some shocking stuff has already happened.
0: It's really good.
2: Yeah. So now we're
0: How much do you love Sterling K. Brown?
2: He's so great.
0: He's the best.
1: Mm-hmm.
2: Ryan wanted to watch another episode last night, and I'm like, Big Brother. Sorry.
0: Oh, God. I would have been so angry if
1: Alex
0: I were.
1: Alex was watching 60 Minutes last night. Mm-hmm. And when they, at the end of that, they're like, up next, a new episode of Big Brother. And I mean, she could not change the TV fast enough.
0: I don't even want to see their faces.
1: Lunged for the remote.
2: Not me. I was like, let's fast forward through this 60 minutes and get to the good stuff. Especially since they were interviewing that stupid Rams coach.
0: Oh, Sean McVay. Oh yeah, I saw a topless picture of him.
2: Ew.
0: Yep. On a boat, he's all cut.
1: He is shredded.
2: He has such a punchable face.
0: So Olga's at St. Clair Square in Fairview Heights opened in May of 79, and it closed in January of 2015.
2: Did it really?
0: Yeah.
2: It was there that long?
0: It was there that long. See, it's because they closed because of you.
1: Mm-hmm. You quit going, and they're like.
2: No, Ryan claims F-time? We were there all the time.
0: Well, I mean, it's the only place you can get those good snackers. And then the Alton Mall location was the last place it was open around here.
2: Yeah.
0: Any other notes that you want to mention before we move on?
2: No notes.
0: I did want to say we turned it on the NASCAR Enjoy Illinois race yesterday afternoon. I mean, it was a sports heavy day.
1: Mm-hmm.
0: Mm-hmm. And there were 20 laps to go. Those 20 laps took an hour because they kept wrecking.
1: Oh,
2: really?
1: No.
0: Yes.
1: Well, they're laying it all on the line.
0: It was
1: leaving it out on the track.
0: They would get a lap and then boom, caution flag. Wouldn't it be fun to drive that car that leads them back out to the track that takes the little, because they're just all going slow and they're waiting to go fast. I mean,
1: they say that it looks like they're going slow, but they're probably going like 80 or 90 miles an hour.
0: No, no, because they're doing this. They're like, making sure their car, they're like going right and left. And
1: yeah. But I mean, that pace car, it gets to, get to hammer it.
0: I'm just
1: before
0: saying,
1: you pull off.
0: I'm just saying the, when they're just leading them around and then they go off in the middle of the track, mm-hmm. It might be kind of fun.
1: I think, you know how you get that job is you start out at Fairmount Park as the guy who follows the horses in the car. Mm-hmm. And then if you get good at that, then they let you work with the
0: totally
1: cars.
0: Different tracks though, man. One's dirt, one's
2: you gotta know both though.
1: You know what you're doing then.
2: Yeah.
0: Anyway, took a long time, but the number 5 car, I think it was the number 5, Kyle Larson, took the green flag. Is that what you say? Took the checkered flag. Green flag is not.
1: Green is the start.
0: Took the checkered flag. And he had been winless for I don't even know how many races, but last year was his last win and he was pumped.
1: Was there anybody left? Was it just him?
0: No, there were a few cars left on the track. But anyway, I did watch it. So exciting weekend for St. Louis, Illinois. That big race here this weekend. Hopefully you guys had fun this weekend and you're looking forward to another heat-filled week. And I'm just talking about the show.
1: Mm-hmm. It's hot.
0: We've got lots of tickets to give away this week, including... Hold on, I got to pull it up.
2: Oh, yeah, I haven't even looked yet.
0: You know, we did a promo for it last week.
2: I don't remember.
0: I forgot. Looks like we have tickets in the 7 o'clock hour to Squeeze at a Matt and Haircut 100. That's next Friday night at St. Louis Music Park. Then in the 8 o'clock hour, this is a great ticket. I have a feeling people are going to be just calling like crazy. You get a pair of tickets to opening night of Clue live on stage at the Fabulous Fox Theater. That's a great win.
2: Yeah, mm-hmm. It is.
0: And then in the 9 o'clock hour, we want you to join us for Thursday Night Delight featuring Yacht Rock Review hosted by us. That is next Thursday, September 24th, Chesterfield Amphitheater. We will do strong opinions today. 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
1: 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Lady Gaga and her fiancé have welcomed their first child. Her fiancé is Michael Polanski, I think is how you say his name. Baby's name, gender, date of birth, we have no clue. Nothing has been revealed. I don't know, was she ever pregnant? Did she
2: get a
1: surrogate
2: so.
1: Situation?
2: She had some endometriosis problems, I think.
3: Oh, really?
1: Yeah, so that would say that's unlikely. Gaga and Michael have been engaged since March of 2024.
2: They might be married for all we know.
1: True. Yeah, it might be one of those situations.
2: I don't know.
1: Matter, I haven't gotten around to it. Judge Judy will retire.
2: This headline says Lady Gaga gives birth to first child.
3: She did?
1: Did we ever see her pregnant?
2: It's pretty impressive, though. She was able to stay out of a camera's
1: for nine
2: sight.
1: Months.
3: Right.
1: I don't know. Judge Judy is going to retire from on-camera work when her final episode
2: She's
1: 84. She turns 84 next month. Judge Judy Justice, when that airs next month, that's going to be it for her. She said, I don't want to do hair and makeup anymore.
3: Yeah, who could blame her?
2: Judy, I don't have any. My hair is not done, nor do I have makeup on. I'm not even close to your age.
1: She's still apparently got other things in the works. She's developing an adult animated series called Judyverse based on the viral AI baby Judge Judy videos. Does anyone know what she's talking about?
2: Nope.
1: She's also producing her son, Adam Levy's syndicated court show. That's called Adam's Law. That premieres today.
2: Oh, I wonder where. I wonder if it's...
1: It's syndicated. It's on Channel 11 here.
2: Oh, it is.
1: At like 8 in the morning.
2: Wonder what he's about. Does he have her sass? I don't think so.
1: Does he have
2: a little doily collar?
1: He should wear exactly the same thing as her.
2: He really should.
1: CBS will celebrate the 30th anniversary of Judge Judy with a special next Tuesday called Judge Judy Unfiltered Unforgettable. So if you're a big fan, you might want to check that out. And then the trailer for that, his show, is on the blog if you want to check it out as well. I'm sure she chose to announce her retirement on the day of his new show premiering to get him more attention. The airport authority in Nashville just voted unanimously to change the name of the airport in honor of Dolly Parton. So we don't know the name officially yet. They haven't said exactly what that'll be, so we'll find out. And they did have to take a vote, but the early word was like, oh yeah, they're going to change it. But they did have to make it official, so they will be changing to something soon. This may ruin your day.
2: Who's?
3: Oh boy.
1: Well, it just depends on where you fall in this universe. Dakota Johnson was spotted out in New York City with Machine Gun Kelly.
3: Oh no.
1: They were seen exiting a black SUV together and walking into Taylor Swift's apartment. Later they went out to dinner.
2: It's weird because she usually is with musicians.
1: Jokes, everybody.
3: Oh,
1: that was
3: Dakota,
1: good.
2: She's been with, musician after musician.
1: Yeah, well, she likes this fella. So they met, apparently, at Taylor and Travis's wedding. They were both invited, and people say that that's where they met.
2: How old the guy is he?
1: Old enough to know better. Travis and Taylor were not home.
2: So, oh, okay.
3: Dog sitting or what?
1: I don't know. I think they were using it as like a smush pad.
3: Oh, boy.
1: I don't like that at all.
2: He's 36.
1: Reacher is single. Alan Richson and his wife of 20 years called it quits. So they filed for divorce in December. We're just now finding out.
3: 20 years. That's sad.
1: I know.
2: How old's he?
1: I don't know.
2: Well, let's tell. Wonder if... Mark Close has any thoughts.
1: I'm sure, got all the thoughts. This is his guy.
2: Man, he got married young, too. 20 years, that's a good run.
1: Yeah, his show is called Reacher. His new movie is called Runner. What's going on with this guy? It came in fourth at the box office this weekend, behind The Odyssey in third. Spider-Man Brand New Day still bringing in cash. And then Practical Magic 2 debuted with $30 million. Number one at the box office. People don't like it.
3: I've heard it's not good.
1: But they're going. The Odyssey, by the way, has now surpassed $1.67 billion globally to become Universal's highest grossing release of all time.
2: Way to go.
1: Way to go, Universal.
2: So happy that you're making money.
1: You guys are making cash. Helen Mirren says she ought to be diagnosed with, quote, the opposite of hypochondria. I just completely ignore everything.
3: That sounds lovely.
2: I just really like her.
1: She said instead of going to the doctor, she uses AI instead. No. So if anything's really bothering her, she just Googles and...
2: How old is she? She's older. Man, yeah. I've looked up a lot of ages today.
1: She's fine.
2: She's got to be in her 80s, don't you think?
1: I would think so, yeah. The original cast of The Family Stone is returning for the sequel. That includes, let's see, Claire Danes, Rachel McAdams, Dermot Mulroney, Craig T. Nelson, Sarah Jessica Parker, Luke Wilson, Tyrone Giordano, Elizabeth Reaser, Paul Schneider, and Brian White. Everybody.
2: Except Diane Keaton.
3: Yeah.
1: Well, Diane Keaton.
2: I know this hits for some people. I did not enjoy
1: Don't
2: the
1: people
2: Family
1: hate
2: Stone.
1: This movie?
2: No, people love it.
3: But I've seen a lot of, like... Guys, this movie is terrible.
1: Yeah,
2: it's just a bunch of bad people. I'm sorry. When I saw it, when it came out, it was sold as more comedic. The trailers they had running. And then you watch it and it's like, this is a real bummer.
3: It's weird, too. Like,
2: I don't know. People, there's a huge amount of people that love it.
1: Oh, obviously, there's an appetite for this.
2: It's their holiday movie. I mean, we all have different tastes.
1: Mm-hmm.
2: And if it hits you at a specific time of your life, I understand it.
1: Good for them getting like everybody they can to come back for it. A series based on Point Break is officially in the works at AMC.
2: I have no new ideas.
1: No.
3: Apparently not.
1: I don't even remember that movie.
2: Oh my god! I've seen it several times.
1: I never sat through the whole thing.
2: Oh, I loved
1: it.
2: Just
1: like this is what
2: Patrick Swayze, Keanu,
1: and they're like
2: Gary Busey,
1: bank robbers or something.
2: Lori Petty,
1: president masks.
3: Where's Lori Petty anymore?
2: I don't know.
3: She really had a moment.
2: She was in everything.
1: Mm-hmm. And Oasis will make an announcement today. We don't know what it's all about, but fans think they're teasing another tour.
3: Really?
1: Well, I mean, they didn't.
2: Why not? They didn't break up during it. How shocking was that? I would love to see them.
1: Remember, they're doing there's a documentary that's out or coming out all about that tour. So that would be interesting to see. I'm Brando, your Hollywood Outsider.
2: This reminds me a little bit of texts from your teens, which I'm still waiting on you guys to submit yours. The funniest texts where they don't know how things work.
3: Oh, yeah.
2: Maybe they went off to college and a funny text. You know, we'd like to start doing this on a weekly basis. But I saw this, the craziest things ever submitted on college applications from BuzzFeed. They compiled a list of entries that people sent them. I guess this is from admissions people that sent these, or parents calling out their kids. One girl applying for a med school, and she said she panics under pressure, lacks leadership skills, and dislikes hospitals. One kid mailed his shoe in and then joked about getting a foot in the front door. I think that's very funny.
3: I kind of like it.
2: I think it stood. I mean, they remembered it. I wonder if he got accepted. Someone wrote their entire essay in red crayon. Apparently, it was well written, though. You're just trying to
1: get people to notice, stand out.
2: Some student asked if they could please not let them into their school because they were pressured by their parents to apply.
3: That's funny.
1: It's like something one of my kids would do.
2: One person said their happiest place was the bathroom while using it. I don't know what that means.
1: Okay.
3: It's a weird thing to say.
2: One lady said the reason she wanted to go to law school was so she could marry a lawyer. And then some kid said one of his talents was being able to identify bra cup sizes by sight.
1: Well, that's impressive.
2: It really would
1: come in handy in college, it feels like.
2: Oh, my gosh. Send us those teen texts, though. We're here for you on the Cheney Window and Door text line. We won't use any names. 314-669-4665.
1: Check traffic. Got repair work. 6455 westbound between Route 3 and the Poplar Street Bridge. I think we talked about that earlier this morning. The two outer lanes will remain open through October 2nd, but the two westbound, they call them Main line lanes also. So our traffic service is picking up the same terminology. 64 westbound, backed up between 64 and Tudor. We got an accident, 6440 eastbound, just past Boone's Crossing. Slow traffic, 64 westbound between Baugh Avenue and 5570. Highway 30 eastbound, slow between Ronning Road and 270. And 61 southbound, slow between Route A and Interstate 70.
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14: Hey, Izzy, what's going on?
15: Well, Eddie, I've been a little busy with the kids getting ready to go back to school and all.
14: Well, wait a minute. What exactly is back to school?
15: Well, Eddie, that kind of means when the kids actually go back to school after a long summer.
14: Well, I never really did spend a lot of time in school, so I never got really excited about going back to school. I always hear about it. Doesn't sound all that great to me.
15: Yeah, I kind of remember it that way. I guess that's why you know how to throw such a good time.
14: That kind of why you know how to throw such a good curveball. Yeah, I did kind of trade in my books for some beers and some boogie.
15: Yeah, I hear you. But for most people, going back to school is an important time of the year. Time for us adults to have a little bit more fun.
14: I just like going back to Fast Eddie. 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If you're 21 and in the mood and you want to get back to Fast Eddie, come on over and hang out with me at Fast Eddie's Bon Air. I think we both made the right move. We're doing pretty good with beer and baseball.
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20: Some clouds today with a high of 89 and a low of 72, and sunny tomorrow with a high of 98. Arch Weather sponsored by...
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0: All right, I saw a few things that I enjoyed. Did you see that the Panera Boulder had another victim?
1: No, I didn't.
2: Oh, no.
0: Yesterday, I screenshot it. 0 days since the last Boulder incident. If you don't know what I'm talking about, just go to the Facebook page. Panera's Boulder is what it's called. And there's this boulder that's in the grass that people have gotten stuck on. This one is a... They're always SUVs.
1: And how? How are we getting stuck on this?
0: I don't know. And this is a newer car, you know. I don't understand how... It's... When they started this page, I thought, well, they're not going to have enough people.
1: I know.
2: Yeah. Or eventually they're going to move this rock out of the way.
0: No, I want them never to move this rock. Ever. This is somebody not paying attention. I mean, I feel bad for them. It makes it sound like I like that their car got mangled. Because I enjoy seeing the post.
1: It is very funny.
0: That is an evil thing of me. I'm sorry. I'm sorry. But it is funny. Okay, so that made me laugh. And then this is from, let's see. That's it. Okay. From Samograms. Me. I'm just going to check one thing. Internet. Would you like to know how Victorian age wallpaper killed people? Me. Obviously, let me cancel my meetings. And then I was going to let just you and Afton know. I've been seeing it a lot on Threads. That's how I found out about the Esprit sweatshirts from Threads, the social media site. There's apparently a pair of Costco jeans that people are saying are like Sisterhood of the Traveling Jeans. They look great on everyone.
1: Really?
0: And they cost $6.97.
2: Oh my gosh. That means they're on sale and they're closeout.
0: And the brand is,
2: you have to go fast,
0: Ella Moss. They're short, they're a cropped jean, and I think they're a wide leg, but I don't know what kind of person loves these, if it's a shorter person, if it's a tall, whatever, I've been seeing it a lot. These Costco jeans, they're real faded light blue jeans.
2: They're probably gone.
0: I don't know, $6.
1: If it's anything like the Costco sweatshirts, then, or the Esprit sweatshirts, well,
2: that,
1: then yeah.
2: That seven is the code for like, this is close. Yeah, that's why it's so cheap.
0: Oh, okay, well, Ella Moss, $6.97. If you see them, apparently, they do amazing things to every type of body. Just wanted you to know. All right, what about you, Brando?
2: This is from Nadashira.

0: Gen Zers saying that millennials and people that were in school were lying about teachers rolling in a TV. Like, they were like, there's no way a teacher would do that.
1: We all did.
0: And people that were that age saying that people must have some... It was one person. And then, man, people just jumped on this person.
1: All of our classrooms had a TV mounted up in the corner.
2: Oh, you had Channel 1, didn't you?
1: I don't know about that.
0: Anyway,
2: did you have a little news program in the morning? I think if you signed up for Channel 1, they equipped all your rooms with TVs.
0: Like, why are you arguing with people that have definite memories of this?
1: Yeah, we watched it all day.
0: They were like, why would they push this kind of trauma on kids?
1: Because they wanted to know what was going on, too.
2: Good luck teaching on that day. And I don't think, might as well just roll the TVs in.
0: And I don't think this was a post, like, to try to get hits. They were calling everybody, saying everybody had the Mandela effect. I'm like, no. This was the only thing people were watching.
2: Just somebody rage baiting.
0: Well, I thought it was, but then she kept responding like, oh, man, I didn't know.
2: She's good at it.
0: Well, people were hot.
1: Mm-hmm. I would have been.
0: What about you, Afton?
1: This one's from Ravine the Dream. Kindergartners realizing this school thing is for the long haul is the funniest part of Mondays. Poor kids.
0: Just the beginning.
1: Yeah. And then this one is from Spring Creek. It says, one good thing about apples is that they don't make you go through a lot of drama about whether they're ripe or not, unlike some other fruits I could mention. Peaches, I'm looking at you.
0: Those are the best things we saw over the weekend, and they'll be at the Courtney Show STL on Facebook, Instagram, right on the story for 24 hours. We've got Food Court. We're going to dive into that next on The Arch.
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2: Yes, yes. You'd be there all the time. But Afton did try Maxon Maine in Belleville, where they have the Olga's menu, a partial Olga's menu. Big thumbs up.
4: Delicious.
2: So hopefully you ate somewhere, you know, close, you know, family-owned business. I did hear from my friend Chef Burke. We incept people on a daily basis. We apologize, but we're just giving you ideas of things that you may like. And so we try a lot of lemon things in here.
3: We sure do.
2: And if you like lemon, you know, we give you the straight on it and give you let you know, do we like it or not? And he sent me a picture of both the Pepperidge Farm cookies and loved them both.
4: They're both great.
2: Yeah, the Milano and the chewy...
4: Like Ojai?
2: Yes.
4: Like
2: lemon.
4: O-J-A-I?
2: Which is surprising to me, I preferred the... Whatever.
4: The Milano. You turned it down at first. You're like, no, those aren't for me.
2: It's for me.
4: You were wrong.
2: Mm-hmm. I like those better. But both are available, and we're happy to lead you that way. Let's talk other food news. Today is... This is a good... Maybe stop by and get some donuts today. Go to Schnucks, pick up some donuts from their bakery. They have the best donuts. I don't think I've ever gotten a cream-filled donut from there, though. If I'm going to Schnucks to get donuts, I'm not getting a whole thing of them. I'm just getting a donut for me. And that is going to be the fried croissant that is so wrong and delicious.
4: So good. Their fritters are really good, too.
2: Are they? Well, same kind of thing.
3: Yeah, same thing vibe going on there.
2: Yeah. Mm-hmm. Well, today is cream-filled donut day.
3: And if you're getting donuts for the office, don't just put the box in the break room. Create an elaborate scenario by which you can deliver the donuts to each person in the office, like they did at my dad's office, where I showed you the video.
2: Oh, yeah. Mm-hmm.
3: They made took a box, I guess, and turned it into what looks like a delivery truck, and someone sitting in an office chair, and then pushed her around from office to office as she handed out donuts to
2: everybody. I love
3: it.
2: They are having fun at that office.
4: They are.
3: I don't think they're getting anything done.
2: They're getting stuff done, or they would not be in business still.
3: They're having a blast over at Eric Plumbing.
2: Yeah, they really are. You got to make your days fun, and they are.
3: They go all out. I've showed the birthday pictures.
2: Yes,
3: before.
2: The birthday when they hammer just, your dad.
3: And one time they did a beach theme in one guy's office, and they put sand on the floors.
4: Oh my gosh.
3: They put down, like, tarps and sand.
2: That's crazy. I have some other food news. Apparently, according to the CDC, everyone celebrate. If you trust this information, diarrhea lettuce is over.
3: All right.
4: Woo! We made it.
2: They have declared the end of the outbreak, Cyclospora outbreak that was linked to lettuce, 12,883 cases across 21 states. And the CDC confirmed 570 hospitalizations and sadly two deaths. It was linked to shredded iceberg lettuce from Taylor Farms, a California-based company. And this was sourced from central Mexico. At this time, At this time, there is no risk of people getting sick over cyclosporiasis from this source. The Best Buy dates for all products linked to this outbreak have passed, and it's no longer available in stores or restaurants.
3: And I thought I was flying pretty close to the sun last week when I did the chicken Caesar salads for everybody at home, but we came through it all right.
2: Yeah, you're doing it. You're fine. It is gone. That's what they're saying. I saw this. What do you guys think about this? You know, Reese's Peanut Butter Cups, in all of their different holiday shapes, I think are the best.
3: I saw someone post that. It said, it doesn't matter what the design is, whatever the the holiday version of the Reese's Peanut Butter Cup is a superior, is the superior cup.
2: I don't know why. The chocolate feels softer.
3: It is. Yeah,
4: it is. And it's a better peanut butter to chocolate ratio.
2: Yeah, because you get so much peanut butter.
4: And it's so good.
2: I would have to say the egg is so good.
4: The egg is perfection.
2: But if you want a little more, that tree, they're doing good things with the tree,
4: it's a fine
2: too.
4: Tree.
2: Mm-hmm. What else do we have?
4: We got a pumpkin.
2: Pumpkin. Is pumpkin as good as the egg?
4: No, the egg is the best.
2: The winner.
4: Did they have footballs at one point, which is basically just the egg?
2: The football's smart.
3: I don't remember.
2: I mean, although football does start right, they're not worried about sales at the point football season starts because they got Halloween.
4: Maybe they're not. Maybe I Mandela affected that.
3: You're just like, they're footballs. Everybody's like, they're eggs.
4: They're eggs, dummy.
2: Well, they are dropping a brand new, it makes sense, a reindeer mix.
4: What's in that?
2: It's going to be, it's a trail mix, obviously. It'll be out for the holidays, will likely be out by early October. It's a mix of chocolate drizzled popcorn.
4: I'm already in.
2: Mini Reese's peanut butter trees.
4: Mini trees?
2: Peanut butter chips and Reese's pieces.
4: Oh, that sounds great.
3: Those reindeer should be a lot fatter.
2: You know
3: if
2: what?
3: That's what they're eating.
2: I think they're missing something. Let me look.
4: Is there a pretzel of some kind?
2: Yeah, right. How are they doing this without a dry a pretzel?
3: I can't believe they don't have those awful Reese's Pieces floating around and they're just for color.
4: They do.
3: Oh, you mentioned them?
2: Yeah.
4: You don't like Reese's Pieces?
2: No, I don't
3: nobody
2: either.
3: Does.
2: I don't either.
4: Does?
3: Anybody that likes them is lying.
2: I don't like them. I like their peanut butter. I like a peanut butter M&M. I think Reese's Pieces are trash. There's no chocolate in them.
4: I mean, they'll do in a pinch. Mm.
3: It's a weird peanut butter.
2: I don't like it.
4: It is a weird peanut butter.
3: If it weren't for E.T., I think those would have come and gone.
2: I agree.
3: Years ago.
2: Another candy company, they wanted it to be their, they tried to get that candy and they said no.
3: M&M's.
2: Yeah, what a mistake.
3: I think
2: M&M's.
3: Spielberg wanted M&M's and they were like, no.
2: Yeah.
3: We don't want to be a part of
2: this.
3: It's
2: like Pretty Woman.
3: And then meanwhile, Reese's Pieces became a legitimate candy, even though it really shouldn't
4: be. Even though it shouldn't.
2: And the best one ever, as far as peanut butter candy, there was an Oompa Loompa years ago called they were called Oompa Loompas and they were big, round M&M type. They were much girthier.
3: They had chocolate in them, too,
2: chocolate
3: right?
2: And peanut butter.
3: Yeah.
4: They were good, huh?
2: They were so good.
3: And if somebody did something wrong, they'd come to life and teach you a lesson.
2: Yes, they would.
3: And a little song.
2: They were so good. They were the best one. The best of that kind of candy. Anyway.
4: Great.
2: I don't see a pretzel.
3: That peanut butter M&M thing, though, was pretty dang good.
4: Oh, the peanut butter M&M is so good.
2: Yeah,
4: so they're probably just counting
2: the popcorn
4: as the salty.
2: They are. Way to go.
4: It's a power move.
2: And it's surprising to me because they've got that one candy bar that has a chokehold on people.
4: Oh,
2: that's
4: Take Five.
3: Oh, yeah. And that's
4: and
3: got
4: pretzel.
3: Pretzel.
2: Yeah.
3: What are they thinking?
2: I don't know.
4: They're thinking popcorn.
3: Plus, everyone knows
4: pretzel.
3: Reindeer like pretzels.
4: Duh.
2: I'm surprised. So anyway, this sounds delicious. And apparently it's 100% Santa approved.
4: Oh, well.
3: Oh, it's nice to get the big guy involved.
4: Yeah.
3: Ho, ho, ho. It's good.
2: And then I am going to do some work today. And I'm going to go buy, I don't remember the last time I was at a Dollar Tree. But.
4: What do they have?
3: Just dollar stuff, right?
4: No, well, I just mean what
2: they have snacks
4: to?
2: That, because I've been seeing on trending online this popcorn that people are saying is incredible. And then people that have loved it for a long time are mad that it's getting out, but I'm going to go pick it up. I found a list of the best snacks and that was number one on the list. And I was like, well, that does it. I'm going to go by Dollar Tree and pick up this Brim's Movie Theater Butter Popcorn. They say...
3: Is it already popped?
2: It's already popped. It's not fresh, but they say it is fantastic. And it's $1.25 for an 8-ounce bag. That doesn't feel like a big bag.
3: Is it good or is it just cheap?
2: People are saying it's really good.
3: Acceptable.
2: And so I thought I'd pick up some of these best snacks and we'll give you our opinion. Some of them are stuff that you can get anywhere, so I'm not going to get those, but I will see if I can find some of these. That is my assignment today. That is Food Court. 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
3: 6455 westbound, backed up between Route 3 and the Poplar Street Bridge due to road work. They've got two lanes closed from now until October 2nd, so get used to it. Martin Luther King Bridge currently closed for bridge maintenance. I think they started last week where they had some lanes closed, but that's closed eastbound between Memorial Drive and 5564 this morning. That's until 5 o'clock this evening. 6455 westbound, heavy traffic between 64 and Tudor. We got slow traffic 64 westbound between Baugh Avenue and 5570. 270 northbound, slow between Big Bend and Manchester. Highway 30 eastbound, slow between Ronning Road and 270. And 61 southbound, slow between Route A and Interstate 70.
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1: 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If that sounds good to you, call now. We've got Throwback Live coming up after Crowded House. It's the Courtney Show on the Arch.

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4: 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I'll be playing for Casey from Imperial, and Brando has Dawn from Hillsboro up for grabs. 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
5: 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I'm your host, Tim Convy, here with The Courtney Show. How's everybody doing?
6: Good.
7: Really good.
8: Swell.
9: Other than the pending stroke, apparently.
5: Oh, yeah. No, everything's great.
6: I'm working on trail talking.
5: Trail talking?
6: Yeah.
5: What's that?
6: You ever confronted somebody that they start real robust and then they just, hey, so yeah, I was walking down the street the other day. And
9: that's a real skill.
7: I like it.
6: There's people I know that do that.
5: Really?
6: You have to keep getting closer. Yeah.
5: Yes. I think Emma does that.
6: She's a little trail talker.
5: Yeah.
6: Mm-hmm.
5: Yeah. It's great. And then you just are like, I'm either just going to guess.
9: It sounds good.
5: Because I can't have her say it again. And it's a bit of a conflict. Men and women, guys, you know? And
9: Mars and Saturn.
5: Venus.
7: Saturn.
5: The game is Throwback Live. Marty is here. He's going to play throwback clips. I'll ask you questions about those clips. You'll answer them to win prizes for your listeners. If you know an answer, you'll chime in with these sounds. Afton, Courtney, and Brando. Quick break for a drink.
7: Got it?
5: Now let's begin. Clip number one. Name this advertiser.
10: System starts here with the curiosity of a preschooler and the big blocks of a Duplo building.
5: Brando.
9: Lego?
5: Yes, that is correct.
6: Duplo.
7: I know.
6: I don't know. System. I don't know Lego.
7: I heard it.
6: Or Lego.
7: That was the brand I played with growing up.
6: Lego.
9: That's good. Fake version.
6: Off-brand Afton.
9: Lego building squares.
6: No, they weren't even squares.
9: They were all triangles and circles.
5: Some of them connected, some of them didn't. Brando's got one. Clip number two, name this backwards song, title or artist. Courtney.
6: Higher Love?
5: Yeah. Great song.
11: Forward, that would be Lower Hate.
5: Lower Hate. Oh, that's what you
11: said earlier.
5: Oh, no, I wasn't looking for those. I never write those in advance.
11: Okay.
5: You got to have those.
9: Those are in his heart.
7: How dare you for think that he would write those in advance?
5: I was looking for impressions to do. Yeah, in the moment, they're really bad, and that makes it funny. Brando and Courtney each have one. Clip number three, name this 2007 film.
12: I love that stuff.
5: Courtney by a hair.
11: Yes, Courtney. Mm-hmm.
6: Superbad?
5: You got it.
12: I love that stuff. Been thinking it for years. You know, I heard they recently decided to add more hops to it.
13: Okay. I'm going to need to see some identification.
5: That movie's up there.
6: It is.
5: Right?
6: You know he wrote that, Seth Rogen, when he was 15?
5: Seriously?
6: Seriously.
5: Wow. That's
6: 15 crazy. Years old, and they barely changed anything.
5: Oh, really?
6: Yeah.
5: Gosh. Man, that's cool. Crazy, such a good writer, and also such a great liar. It's impressive. You know, like he made that up. He didn't really do it.
7: Oh, got it.
6: You don't believe it?
5: No, I do. It's great. I was just taking a shot because I am jealous of his success. Courtney's got two. Brando's got one. Clip number four. Name the actor and actress in this 1987 movie clip.
14: Job was not done to my satisfaction.
15: Oh, I got news for you, lady. No job will ever be done to your satisfaction.
5: Courtney.
6: Oh. Actor and actress?
11: Yep.
5: Yes.
6: It's Goldie Hawn and Kurt Russell.
5: You got it.
15: For you, lady, no job will ever be done to your satisfaction.
14: Well, that's quite enough. Now just get out.
15: Hey, no problem. Just pay me the $600 you owe me and I'm gone.
5: It's the setup of Overboard, folks.
9: Yeah.
7: No.
6: One of the best.
5: Great flick. Courtney wins.
7: Yay.
9: Oh, look at that.
6: Happy, herself is me. And that's a big win for you, Casey from Imperial. Congratulations.
16: Awesome. Thank you so much.
6: You're welcome. You're going to love the show. I saw Squeeze a couple years ago at the pageant, this time St. Louis Music Park. Incredible venue. And not only do you get to see Squeeze, Casey, but also Adam Ant and Haircut 100. That is next Friday night, September 25th at St. Louis Music Park. Have a great time, Casey. We'll get you your tickets and we'll have another pair to give away tomorrow morning on The Courtney Show.

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1: Hey, did you know that we are going to be broadcasting live from downtown Belleville, Illinois this Friday?
2: I did.
3: Me too.
1: All right, good. We're all on board. All we need now is some people to show up. We're going to be down there kicking things off for Belleville Oktoberfest. It starts Friday, and we're going to start everything. It's a lot of fun. If you've never been, they really have a good time. There's all kinds of authentic German fare, and they always have a special beer that they tap at a specific time. I don't think I'm tapped to tap this year.
2: What?
1: Well, because I'm going to be there early. I'm not doing, I don't need to do both.
3: You just tap an early
1: plenty,
3: one?
1: That's plenty of Courtney for everyone.
2: I don't know. I don't think I can get enough.
1: No, they'll be fine. And then, you know, you'll hear German music and then some other bands. I think Moon is going to be there at our sister station.
2: Mm-hmm. Oh, right. Yeah, yeah.
1: They're going to be
2: in the evening.
1: Performing Friday night, maybe. I don't know. If you follow Belleville Oktoberfest with a K, Kelville. you can get the lineup of all the entertainment.
2: But is John Pertzporn?
1: He's coming by. He's coming by.
2: I mean, that puts butts in the seats, right?
1: We're gonna
2: there.
1: Have the mayor on.
3: Yes,
1: I have an idea of some not great radio things I would like to do.
2: I am excited to see John Pertzporn. In my mind, he has gone full David Letterman, and he just has like a giant gray beard now because he's retired.
1: Do you think? I wonder.
2: I want that
3: could
2: to be the truth.
1: Well, I would really like him, and I'm not going to force him because he always pushes me to wear some kind of dirndl, and I never do.
2: Mm-hmm.
1: I really want him
2: to wear. Him and Dodie, he's trying to get you in a skirt.
1: I know. No one needs that. But yeah, he'll be with us Friday morning, so come out. We'll be... Just look for us. Look for our van. We
3: just
1: don't
3: look for us.
1: We don't know where
2: we'll
1: are.
2: We'll send up a flare.
1: We don't know where
3: Let
1: we are.
3: Let me tell you where we won't be. Where I was sent for my first ever appearance at Oktoberfest, which is way on the other side
1: yeah.
3: of East
1: it was,
3: Main.
1: They messed up.
3: Yeah. It was, there was nothing happening there.
1: It was incorrect.
3: Don't go there.
1: I thought this would be... I saw this on social media this weekend, and I thought, well, that sounds like a fun... question of the day, but then I started reading the responses and I'm like, well, we can name the people, but I don't know if we'll be able to tell all the stories, but it made me laugh when I saw this guy posted. The question was this, that they were asking people, who has been blocked by a celebrity and who was it? All right.
3: Okay.
1: And they all were giving reasons. This guy wrote, Dad of the Decade said, Ben Roethlisberger. After a shoulder injury, when I said, oh no, that's your raping shoulder.
2: Oh my God.
1: He got the most likes from people on that response, and then he got blocked, as you can understand. I had to ask Afton, what's the deal with Ben Roethlisberger?
2: Yeah,
1: I don't know anything about
2: is he a raper?
3: There were some allegations, two different allegations against him.
2: Must have missed that.
1: I know, me too. How do I not know?
2: One thing I know about him is a motorcycle accident.
1: My boyfriend, this made me really laugh. I like this is what I'm looking for. Because, you know, listen, we're not going to get into politics on this. I'm sure that there's a lot of politicians and there's a lot of ugly things that people have said to people that really didn't deserve it. And that's why you got blocked, but made you feel good. I get it. This person said, my boyfriend was blocked by the Counting Crows because he kept sending them videos with their song in the background while he zoomed in and counted the crows he saw. I just think that is very funny.
2: I don't know why they would block him.
3: I would celebrate him.
1: John, I heard Nick told me this weekend. You know, when the Counting Crows, which was Tim Convey's first concert he ever attended, when they play... They change all of their songs.
2: Yeah.
1: Their arrangement.
3: I don't like that.
1: And he told me that it's because Adam Duritz does not like people singing along.
3: Which, that's crazy. Isn't that what you want?
1: I don't know if that's true.
2: I don't know.
1: But I had never heard that. And I've known for years they've changed the arrangements of all their songs.
2: Yeah, I just assume they're a jam band and they like to do things different.
1: It's like me trying to sing along with I Will Survive by Cake.
3: Oh, yeah.
1: I mean, it took me a long time to get that cadence.
3: It's very different.
1: Because they changed it so much.
2: Oh, I like that one so much better than the original.
3: That's
2: I do too.
3: That's been in our list of covers that are better than the original.
1: Yeah, but that's...
2: Yeah, you're right.
1: That's a great song, though.
3: Yeah.
1: The original. John Cusack drunkenly hit on me via Twitter. And when I responded days later, exactly the same way he did, word for word, blocked. John Cusack was on here a lot.
3: Really?
1: For blocking, for different reasons. I called Hulk Hogan an overcooked hot dog and he blocked me. Alex,
2: these are rude.
1: Alec Baldwin, yeah, some of them are rude, but I just want to know who blocked you. Alec Baldwin blocked me on Twitter when I told him his wife used to live next door to me, or to my cousin, on Beacon Hill, and her name was Hillary, not Hilaria. Uh-huh. This is a very funny one. I got blocked by one of the Gallagher brothers who posted... One of the Gallagher brothers posted Bleep Oasis, okay? Okay. And then he wrote back, man, dude, don't look back in anger or something. Insta-block and worth it. somebody said, not sure if Jax Taylor from Vanderpump Rules is a big star. I know who he is. But he said the woman who played in Top Gun looked awful. And I said, we can't all have plastic surgery like you, Jax. Blocked. Before he blocked me, I saw Ariana liked my comment, so I won.
2: Yeah, that's a win.
1: Anyway, if you want to tell us who blocked you and give us a little idea of why you were blocked, you know what you did. You know why. You deserved it, and it made you feel good. You can text us on the Cheney Window and Door text line, 314-669-4665.
2: 6455 westbound, construction starting today between Route 3 and the Poplar Street Bridge. They've got two lanes of traffic closed. That is causing a big backup. Martin Luther King Bridge is closed eastbound this morning between Memorial Drive and 5564 due to bridge maintenance until 5 o'clock this evening. Stop and go traffic, 64 westbound between 25th Street and 5570. We've got stop and go traffic, 55 westbound between 64 and Tudor. Watch out for an accident, 6440 eastbound at Hanley. It's blocking the two left lanes. Slow traffic, 170 southbound between Del Mar and 6440. 270 northbound, slow at 55. 6440 eastbound, slow at Boone's Crossing. 6440 westbound, slow at Hampton. 70 eastbound, slow at Route K, also at Highway 94. Highway 30 eastbound, slow between the Merrimack River and 270. And Highway 61 southbound, slow between Route P and Interstate 70.
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2: Some clouds today with a high of 89 and a low of 72, and sunny tomorrow with a high of 98. 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
4: Last week, Apple introduced the foldable iPhone Duo, and there are already some problems. There are accusations that it discriminates. Well, because, you know, a regular phone, it's not really right-handed or left-handed. It just sort of, it is whatever it is. But they say that it is biased against left-handed people.
5: Why?
4: I don't know. They say the way that it opens, they say it's...
5: Wouldn't every phone then be... What's the difference?
4: I think it's because it opens awkwardly and can be cumbersome for a left-hander. But here's my thing. Which hand do you use with your phone?
5: I use my left. I hold it with my left.
4: Right? I do with your right?
5: Yeah.
4: I do everything with my left hand.
5: I hold it with my left. And I even text even with my left thumb.
4: And I everything is with my non-dominant hand. And
5: really?
4: I don't know why. Yeah. I cannot do phone things in my right hand.
5: Interesting.
4: Like one-handed? This feels so stupid.
5: Yeah, I think I always hold it in my left.
4: Always in my left. So are cell phones designed to be held in your non-dominant hand? Is like this the preferred right-handed thing? Or does it matter?
5: When you text, Afton, you're holding it with your right hand, uh-huh, and then texting with what?
6: I mean...
5: Man, that feels wrong. Holding it with my right hand feels
4: wrong. Oh, it
5: wrong.
4: Feels completely foreign
6: I'm
4: to me.
6: I'm holding it with both to text and using both thumbs.
4: Oh, yeah. If I have to really get a text going.
5: I am holding it with my left hand, but my thumb is at the bottom when I'm texting. Like touching the bottom.
4: Yeah, but if I'm one-handed, it's always all left. Everything's in my left
5: hand. Your thumbs.
6: Yeah.
5: You're both thumbs.
4: But can you one hand your phone and text?
6: Yeah, with my right thumb.
4: And it's your right thumb.
5: No,
4: that
5: mine's,
4: was my question.
5: Mine's left.
4: Mine's left too.

0: left-handed?
1: I'm right-handed.
0: You're right-handed.
1: Mm-hmm. I wish I was left-handed. That's so cool.
2: Yeah, except when it comes to scissors.
0: Or writing on a chalkboard.
1: Well, you can't do those things anyway.
2: The best part about being left-handed, I think, when we were little kids, is that we had the right-handed scissors and the left-handed scissors, and the left-handed scissors were always in, like, pristine condition.
1: Of course they
2: were. And the right-handed ones were all mangled and dull. And I look at those left-handed, and they had green handles on them. That's how you knew they were lefties. I'm like, man, those lefties, they don't even know.
1: They got it so good.
2: We're dealing with these, like, almost like trying to cut with a couple of forks. And they're over there just shing, shing,
0: yeah, right.
2: Flying through the paper.
0: Yeah, how about when you got to use the whole...
1: The chopper?
0: Chopper.
2: Oh, the big chopper.
0: Oh, what a thrill.
1: It always made me nervous.
2: The only time I could do that was in art class. I think we had a big chopper in there.
1: Well, you were never like a student helper that got to use the chopper?
0: No, not no, we weren't,
2: student
0: Afton.
2: Student helper. Look who you're talking
0: Nerd.
2: To. Look at us.
1: It's like, ooh, can I stay inside for recess?
0: I would like, I would like to be a student helper.
2: Is it okay if I read while I'm waiting for you to get the chopper ready?
0: Oh, and if the teacher had to go to the bathroom, you're like, I'm putting Afton in charge.
1: That's it. I'm writing everybody's names on the board.
2: Afton, you can sit at your designated extra teacher's desk up here at the front. We've already got that set up for you that you're so frequently
0: Nobody
2: there.
0: Nobody was ever putting me in charge of anything
2: no,
0: classroom
2: not
0: related.
2: At all.
1: Oh, man, I would lived for it.
2: If they did, they've regretted the decision. A company called Titan Casket created a pumpkin spice themed casket.
0: Somebody yeah, somebody sent it to us last week and we really loved it.
2: In the online ad, they say, pumpkin spice forever. PSL season doesn't have to end when you do.
1: It's
2: available
1: funny.
2: At pumpkinspicecasket.com. Although
0: they already had the color. And yeah. they just called it that, which is funny.
2: They already had the orange casket and they just called it pumpkin spice.
1: It's very funny.
2: But did you know it does not have a scent
0: no.
2: at all? You would think like it has a pumpkin spice potpourri jammed in it.
0: They should put some sachets in there. Yeah, just a little potpourri mix.
2: I mean, it's funny, but yeah, you gotta do something more than just have an orange casket.
0: I think it's funny.
1: It is.
2: The TSA might actually be making progress in rolling back all those tight security rules and restrictions that got implemented in the aftermath of 9/11. Now there is talk that they're about to remove the restriction on water bottles going through security.
1: Ooh.
2: They say the change could happen soon, but you got to have TSA pre-check.
1: Well, what about...
0: Are they trying to sell... soon, everyone's... the shorter line is going to be...
2: Yes.
0: At the regular line.
2: And then they're going to have like, super TSA pre-check.
0: But there's that other one, too, that...
1: Oh,
0: clear.
1: Yeah. Clear, yeah.
2: Maybe they're just trying to... It seems like they're pushing more people towards TSA pre-check.
1: Does this mean we're going to get to take our regular size bottles of shampoo and stuff?
0: Nope. That's still...
1: Why?
2: That would be different. But they said that airports are now being equipped with newer CT screening technology and automated detection capabilities that can actually distinguish water from other liquids and identify potential threats. So in the long run, as these new systems get put in those airports... You won't have to have... You'll take any liquids through. Because this thing will be able to detect whatever that is in your bottle.
1: Let's focus
2: but
1: on
2: that's,
1: this.
2: We're not there
0: The carry-on stuff.
1: Yeah.
0: It's a real pain.
2: Yep. Birthdays. Celebrity birthdays. Today, I'll tell you the celebrity, their age. You tell me what they're known for. We'll start out with Ryan Sutter. He's 52. Or Suter, if you're from St. Louis.
1: How old is he?
2: He's 52. I would have... No clue who this is.
0: I know who it is.
1: I think I do.
2: Dan Cortez. He's 59. Why is it just funny to say Dan Cortez?
0: Because
2: but I smiled too.
0: Because of Stefan.
2: Yeah. Dan Cortez. I feel like Dan Cortez was funny before he said it. Like he picked that name because it's like a funny name.
0: That and the Wilford Brimley thing was funny too. On Stefan.
1: I don't remember that.
0: Oh, I'll find it.
2: And oh, good luck here. Pope Leo XIV 10 11 14.
0: Don't know.
2: No.

0: doesn't sound familiar.
1: That doesn't sound right. He's 71.
2: All right, let's do it.
1: What number Pope is he? Do we know? Just giving me Roman numerals.
3: The Pope.
0: Yeah.
1: Duh. Ryan Sutter?
0: Is he from The Bachelor?
2: He is. Yeah, he's right. Trista's husband. Yeah. Remember the first one?
0: Yeah.
2: Alex Michelle, the first Bachelor. Wasn't that his name?
0: I don't know.
2: That was the first Bachelor, and then Trista was the runner-up, and then they made her the Bachelorette. Yes. They're still married.
0: Yes.
1: Wow. Dan Cortez.
0: I just wrote down Stefan.
2: I wrote down Step Off George, because he was in an episode of Seinfeld.
1: Oh, really? From MTV.
0: Yeah.
2: Yeah.
1: What show did he do? It was like, get out there and
0: Dan Cortez.
1: And challenge the world. It's like MTV Sports or something.
0: Man,
1: what was that?
0: I'm going to look him up.
1: Today is National Sober Day. Oops. Just kidding. It's also Parents' Day Off. Yeah, right.
0: I'm not doing
1: anything today. Mm-hmm. OpenAI will delay an anticipated initial public offering amid raising concerns over AI safety. So they were going to go public with this OpenAI, and then another one of the companies that was going to go public as well. Worries over rapid AI advancement, in particular agents able to make improved copies of themselves and pursue their own goals, have spilled into the public consciousness in recent weeks. A probe of a July Hugging Face hack, Hugging Face is like the company, found that rogue OpenAI agents coordinating and attempting to cover their own tracks. So not only did they go rogue and started to hack other stuff, but they were trying to like cover up what they were doing. This is AI that's doing this. And while Anthropic researchers publicly doubled down on a viral post claiming that they earnestly believed future systems could feasibly kill us all. So that's that Anthropic thing we've been talking about. So Anthropic and OpenAI have planned to go public, but I think they both put that on hold for now.
2: Yeah, I saw a woman talking about it, and she was saying that this is all a ruse because they can't pay back the people that helped them with their startup. It's like the bubble.
0: Really?
1: Oh, well, yeah, because none of these businesses are making money.
2: Mm-mm.
1: They're all valued at billions of dollars, but they're not actually profiting.
2: Right.
1: It's like what happened with Twitter. A lot of these, eventually it's like, well, you guys got to start making some money. We value you at this high level, but you're not turning a profit.
2: Right. Pope 14, thank you to 618 and 573.
1: Is that what I said?
2: I think you did.
1: I did say 14. Look at me.
0: There have only been 14 popes?
1: No, Leo.
0: Oh. I thought you were saying, like, what number of...
2: No, he meant what was the Roman numeral.
0: I'm like, what?
1: Wouldn't that be wild?
0: Yeah.
2: But the first U.S. pope, which is... I never thought it would happen.
1: Yeah, it's crazy. That's your random.

0: Courtney Show.
1: Don't ignore all these trends that are hot. I'm just talking about the talk.
2: I'm going to give you a little update on what's hot on the talk. The TikTok, that is, if you aren't familiar. Have you ever heard of a darty?
3: Yes. My nieces use it. And I was...
4: Oh, that's a road in St. Louis. Darty farty.
3: It's a day party.
2: They use that?
3: Yes, it bothers me.
2: Maybe this was just a thing that wasn't real.
3: I'm like, have you not ever heard of day drinking? Say that. Darty is dumb.
2: Darty is terrible.
3: It's terrible. It's a day party.
2: Yes, that's what it is. Have you heard that?
4: No.
3: I have. I hate it. It's stupid.
2: It's very stupid. Well, I guess hot on the talk for the Gen Z these days, college students, they're using the darty trend, so a daytime party, but they're calling their new thing that they're doing wellness darties. So it's a daytime college party that's centered around fitness instead of around drinking.
3: Well, I mean, it's fine.
4: So there's no darty borgs?
3: No darty. I mean, there's a whole, you know, that's a whole population of people.
2: That don't drink.
3: Mm-hmm. That don't drink. So
2: yeah,
3: that's fine.
2: They say that Gen Z is embracing running clubs, palates, like next door.
3: Yeah, they really are over there.
2: They're palating it up. Morning events and alcohol-free or sober-friendly social gatherings instead of traditional.
3: Listen, there's a lot of people doing different things. This is one faction of them.
2: I mean, there are probably some people doing both.
3: Yeah.
2: They're going to the wellness darty in the morning, and then they're going to the party.
3: That's right.
2: With their Borg.
3: They're prepping.
4: Mm-hmm. Darty or die.
3: That word darty, though, is just despicable.
4: Bunch of darty animals.
2: It's so nerdy. Come on, guys. Darty? They're saying, other generations are saying, this is not a darty or a party. It's just group fitness class. You guys are not inventing anything new. This is nothing.
4: Yeah, I would agree with that.
3: That is very funny.
2: There's another term that's floating around on TikTok. Have you ever heard of lore tripping?
4: Well, lore...
3: Is this something to do with...
4: Well, that gets thrown around a lot.
2: Lore is a big word that's used a lot.
4: Anytime we go to any of the national park stuff and the boards that are out that have, like, you know, explaining the stuff, Aaron refers to that as lore. Oh, I got to take in some lore. Because it's the story of whatever it is we're looking at. If they're dinosaurs or geological features or whatever... He's like, you know me, I gotta get my lore.
3: Is this like going to museums then? Lore tripping?
2: No, but it is, instead of going to like...
3: Or is it getting history on acid?
2: Yes. Mm-hmm. Instead of going to very popular tourist spots for their vacations, they're going to quirky, under the radar kinds of places, small towns
3: instead of
2: big cities. Yeah. So they want to go to places that have interesting history, unusual attractions, and like a backstory. So a town that has some good lore.
3: I think that's fine.
2: Is where they're trying to go.
3: I like that. Mm-hmm. I like that. I think that's good. Because all these little small towns that are known for really unique things.
4: Yeah.
3: It's cool for them. Like that place, Casey, Illinois.
4: Yeah. Oh, right. With all the giant stuff.
2: Yeah. They say that these kinds of trips can be... Like, they're easier to afford, so it's not as expensive. They feel more authentic.
4: They're allurable.
2: That's right. And they have these unique experiences. So the trend is popping up all over the place. And according to the search results, Gen Z searches for places like Hot Springs, Arkansas, are up 30%. And searches for Helen, Georgia, are up 15%. So those are a couple of the places. Also, Point Pleasant, West Virginia, which is home of the Mothman legend.
3: Ooh. Oh,
4: yeah.
2: They're going there.
3: Remember that movie?
4: The movie,
3: Richard Gere?
4: Mm-hmm.
3: That's a creepy movie.
2: And Gibsonton, Florida, which I guess used to be a summer home for circus and carnival performers, and so there's a lot of lore there.
3: Oh, the Hot Springs, really? Arkansas, I knew that was pretty hot back in the 80s. I had friends that would go there on vacation every year. I've never been.
2: I haven't either, but it's popping back up. So,
3: I think that's cool.
2: It's cute.
3: I really like that, and it gives you a little bit of an adventure. Somebody texted and said, 618. Sorry, I called you someone, but I don't have your name. It should be called a par day.
2: Oh, that's way better.
3: So much better.
4: Yeah, you're right.
2: So much better. Get rid of the
3: darty. It's been going on for a while, too.
2: Tell your nieces it's par day.
3: Par day is so much better. So much better.
2: These dumb kids. That's what's hot on the talk on the Courtney Show.
0: 6455 westbound. Heavy traffic this morning as they've started repair work on the roadway between Route 3 and the Poplar Street Bridge. They've got two lanes closed, causing a big issue this morning. Martin Luther King Bridge eastbound also closed this morning for maintenance until 5 o'clock this evening. Stop and go traffic 64 westbound between 25th Street and 5570. Watch out for disabled vehicle 270 northbound before Tesson Ferry. It's blocking the three left lanes. That is quite a disabled vehicle. 6455 westbound backed up between 64 and Tudor. We got slow traffic 170 southbound between Olive and 6440. 270 northbound slow at 44. 6440 eastbound slow at Hanley due to an earlier accident. 6440 westbound slow between Hampton and Big Bend. And 70 westbound slow between Highway 94 and Earth City Expressway.
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1: 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Christian Bale helped open a foster care village in Palmdale, California, which focuses on keeping siblings together. At the opening ceremony, Bale said, quote, "It's our job to turn their heartbreak and their pain into love and hope and a sense of future." He seems all in on helping.
2: That's so cool.
1: You know, kids in the foster care system. This is like the first I've heard of him being a part of this.
3: And Afton, you know, being a foster parent to the twins before they adopted, you know, the system and how it works. And then you worked for Safe Families, and their whole job, their whole goal is to keep kids with their families if possible.
2: Yeah, they try to help support families that are in crisis and help stabilize the family so the kids don't end up in foster care. So it's on the preventative side, which is so important too, because the system is just overwhelmed with kids.
1: I'm sure. And this is, as I mentioned, dedicated to trying to keep siblings together,
2: yeah,
1: which is what
2: so
1: you
2: cool.
1: were able to do.
2: Yes, thankfully.
1: Together California is what it's called. It's a 11,000 square foot facility. They've got 12 furnished homes, including two studio apartments for those transitioning out of foster care. So before, the, you know, just instead of kicking these kids
2: that's
1: out,
2: great too.
1: They give them a place and like, all right, this is your apartment. This is how an apartment works and, you know, get used to
2: so
1: it.
2: So cool. Yeah. I love that.
1: Takes a lot of money, so he's asking for donations. But I put the video of him talking about it up on the blog if you want to check it out. It has been over 10 years since we lost Alan Rickman. He passed away in 2016 after a battle with pancreatic cancer. Gary Oldman was talking about him recently. He shared a story about working with Alan on the Harry Potter movies. And he said Alan would bring in kids from schools and hospitals and friends with their kids every single day on set.
3: And he was this scary character on those movies.
1: He said he knew how much it meant to these kids, and so he did it all the time. Said like every day he was bringing kids in to be a part, you know, to be on the set. So he wanted to share that experience. And then in another interview with Gary Oldman, he was talking about Harry Potter in a completely different context. But it's news because he was talking about the new series that is going to be on HBO. He thinks it'll be more satisfying for fans of the books. He said, of course, a lot had to be cut from the books when they were making the movies. And he said the TV series will be more word for word. So,
2: oh, that's interesting.
1: Which we always say we want that. And then sometimes when we see it, it's like, oh, it's too much. The book.
3: I think they're just trying to say, you're going to want to watch this.
1: This
3: because
1: is going to be
3: different.
1: Yeah, it's going to have a lot more to it. And if you're really into the books, you're going to enjoy it
3: more. I mean, HBO does a good job of putting things together. So, you know, if you're going to trust anyone, I would trust them. And you know, if it was going to be on Netflix, I'd be a little concerned.
1: Entertainment Weekly put together a list of some of the best and worst movie theme songs of all time. I put the full list up on the blog
3: best
1: if you want to check it out.
3: Theme songs, like the big song in the movie?
1: Yes.
3: Like Take My Breath Away from Top Gun?
1: They don't list
3: or
1: that.
3: Danger Zone?
2: But is that what they're talking about, those kinds of songs?
1: Yeah, basically.
2: So like My Heart Will Go On from Titanic?
1: Correct. That one is number 7. on the list.
3: I mean, I don't know. I have my favorite movie soundtracks, but none of them are the... It's because the whole... All the music is used so well.
2: What about Flash? I Will Always Love You, Whitney Houston,
1: yes,
2: from The Bodyguard.
1: That is on there at... Whitney Houston. Sorry, it's like a complicated way that they put it together. Oh, number 9. There it is.
3: Flashdance. Footloose.
1: Is the song, well...
3: Yeah, Flashdance, What a Feeling. What a Feeling.
2: Oh, that's a good one.
3: But that also has a lot of great songs on it.
1: It's not in the top 15, 17 that I've got in front of me.
2: Are all of them like songs, or are any of them just like the big score, like Star Wars, or...
1: No, they're all songs.
2: Okay.
3: Meet Me Halfway, Over the Top.
1: No, that's a great song, though. You've Got a Friend in Me. Toy Story.
2: Okay,
1: that's
2: okay,
1: at number 15.
2: Okay.
1: Somewhere Over the Rainbow, Wizard of Oz at number 10. Theme from Shaft, in the movie Shaft, that's at number 8. Breakfast at Tiffany's, the movie, The song was Moon River.
2: The one by Deep Blue something.
1: No. I saw that. I was like.
2: That's from the movie, right?
1: Not at all.
3: Moon River.
1: The Rocky theme song, Gonna Fly Now. Oh, that's at number five. Fight the Power by Public Enemy from Do the Right Thing all the way at number four.
3: Okay.
1: Rainbow Connection, Muppet Movie, Hermit.
2: That's a good one. Mm-hmm.
1: Staying Alive, Saturday Night Fever, number two on the list. And then number one, surprise, nobody guessed it, Let It Go.
2: Oh,
1: Frozen.
2: Yeah.
3: I don't like this list.
1: It's
3: a weak list.
1: It's just oddly assembled. But I agree with the songs, but then they've got like little Pinky Up stuff thrown in there. And then the 10 worst, I thought, well, this will be fun to read the worst. A lot of them I don't even know. So like they're worst to the point where you don't even know them. They're from like sequels and stuff. But I picked some of the ones that you do know. Wild Wild West by Will Smith.
2: Oh,
1: Wild West, the movie.
2: Wow.
1: The Goonies theme song, The Goonies Are Good Enough from Cyndi Lauper. It's not a good song. I don't know if it deserves to be the worst.
3: Good enough.
1: Adam's Family, The Adam's Groove.
2: By MC Hammer.
3: But the Adam's song. But
1: they
3: that's
1: do what
3: the
1: they
3: TV
1: want to do. Say what they want to say.
2: Yes.
3: What about Ghostbusters?
1: No, that's not on, not
2: that
1: on the worst.
2: On the
1: it should
2: list.
1: Be on the best side, yeah. And then the theme from The Towering Inferno, We May Never Love Like This Again. I thought it was that, but I'm like, oh, I don't know what this
3: love
1: is.
3: Love like this
1: know.
3: Again.
1: I is keep it that
3: holding
1: song?
3: On. That's a great song.
1: Yeah, I don't understand why that one was.
3: Before
1: on
3: the good is.
1: People think Cillian Murphy's son, Aaron, looks exactly like him.
3: Just like they say with every celebrity child.
1: They do. I put it up. I put the pictures
3: does
1: up
3: he?
1: On the blog. You tell
3: sometimes
1: me.
3: Sometimes they don't at all.
2: Yeah.
3: They're total twin. Of
1: it
3: blah,
1: looks
3: blah,
1: like
3: blah.
1: His son. Absolutely. He's going to be in an upcoming HBO series called Youth.
3: The most is Cindy Crawford's daughter and what about Reese Witherspoon's.
1: Reese Witherspoon's daughter, yeah.
2: I don't think it looks like...
1: No.
2: I agree, it looks like
1: looks
2: his
1: like
2: son.
1: Looks like his son, for sure.
2: But it's not like, oh my gosh.
1: No. Anyway, it's clickbait. I put it up. If you want to fall for
3: it,
1: you
3: can. He's a cute kid.
2: He is cute.
1: Courtney Cox thinks she should direct Scream 8. Because nobody knows more about the series than she does. She's the only actor that's been in every single one of them.
3: Oh, yeah, because Nav wasn't in that one.
1: Yeah, for a contract dispute or something. And she's directed at least, I think, two different movies. So, I don't know.
2: Yeah, why not?
1: Why not? Scream 8, let her have it. Stephen Colbert will be a guest on Jimmy Kimmel Live tomorrow night. His appearance,
3: that's good.
1: His appearance will air the night after the Emmys, which are tonight. Both he and Kimmel are nominated for Outstanding Talk Series. They've been like publicly campaigning for each other. Kimmel took out a billboard in L.A. declaring he was voting for Stephen. It says voting for Stephen, and it's him.
3: Is it on ABC tonight?
1: It...
3: You don't have to jump ahead, but I know Mariska Hargitay. It's probably on NBC.
2: Yeah, because it's Mariska Hargitay.
1: Yeah, because she was just up there getting interviewed. So I'll get to it in a moment. The cast of Young Guns reunited at a fan convention
3: in
1: Dallas.
3: It's a great picture. Even the 3 o'clock high movie guy is there. The guy that played Jerry. What's it called? You remember the movie where he's in school and you know he's going to get beat up the whole day?
1: I've never seen that.
3: Oh, it's good.
1: It's well, Lou Diamond Phillips posted the photo. Is it this Casey?
3: Yes.
1: Siemazko?
3: Uh-huh.
1: Siemazko? Anyway, you'll recognize him.
3: Yes, he was in 3 o'clock. Was it 3 o'clock? Yes, 3 o'clock high. It was on all the time when I was on cable.
1: Oh, I've never seen it. Emilio Estevez, Kiefer Sutherland, Charlie Sheen, and Dermot Mulroney also.
3: It's a great picture.
1: You'll recognize those guys for sure. The picture's up on the blog. Judd Nelson was spotted out on his motorcycle, and people think he is unrecognizable.
3: All right, is there a picture?
1: Yep.
2: Yeah.
1: See for yourself on the blog.
3: Did you ever see the movie From the Hip, where he's a lawyer? It's a great movie.
1: He's 66. I will say, he looks older than 66.
3: Does he?
1: He's not...
3: 66.
1: I don't think he's interested in being in Hollywood anymore. So he's not doing all the surgeries and stuff. So he just looks his age. But
3: he looks fine. He's just shaggy.
1: But yeah, he's shaggy and looks a little haggard. Also on the blog, you can check out the trailer for Mr. Irrelevant. It is a biopic about the late New York Giants player John Tuggle, played by David Corn Sweat. Guy's got a terrible name.
2: He really does.
1: But he's pretty good.
3: He was Superman, wasn't he?
1: Yeah, he's Superman. He's a good actor. He looks good in this movie. You ought to check out the trailer if you're interested. Also, you can see the trailer for the Crystal Lake series starring Linda Cardellini. That's the Friday the 13th, like a prequel sort of thing. All those episodes will premiere October 15th on Peacock. So we're just going to drop them all on Peacock if you're interested.
3: I just started a new show last night on Apple called Dark Matter. I'm watching, but it is hard to keep track.
1: Yeah.
3: Because that's a whole alternate universe and it gets confusing. This is not any lighter. It's called Last Scene, and it's about this guy, this couple, their daughter goes missing, and then years later she calls the
2: hotline. That's the one that you talked about, and you were like, this sounds like Courtney might watch it because it's on Apple TV.
1: Yeah,
3: it's good.
1: I was like, Courtney's gonna watch this. It's on Apple TV.
3: It's good, and it's
1: weird
3: Australian. It's
1: yes,
3: good.
1: Yeah, yeah. This is absolutely the show that I said. Courtney's going to watch this show.
2: You were right.
1: I was right. You can also see the real-life Scooby-Doo puppy on the blog. Netflix, you know, they're making a live-action prequel series.
3: I had no idea.
1: So it's Scooby-Doo, but as a puppy. And it's a real dog.
3: All right, let's see the Scooby-Doo.
1: You like dogs, so
3: I do.
1: Go check it out. That is on the blog. TV Tonight, we've got the Emmy Awards we mentioned. That's at 7 o'clock on NBC. Mariska Hargitay hosting. Noah Kahan will perform during the In Memoriam segment. The show will include a Buffy the Vampire Slayer 30th anniversary tribute and a 50th anniversary tribute to Charlie's Angels. So check it out.
3: This is my award show.
1: Yep. You got Monday Night Football tonight, Chiefs and the Broncos on ABC and ESPN at 7:15. And then also I mentioned earlier the series premiere of that Adam's Law in syndication, the reality court show starring Judge Judy's son. And I mentioned it's on Channel 11 this morning, like it's already on, I guess, unless they're behind a week or something. But it's going to be on Channel 11, 8 a.m. on whatever day they put it on, assuming it's today. I'm Brando, your Hollywood Outsider. We have tickets.
2: Yeah, we have a pair of tickets to the opening night of Clue live on stage at the Fabulous Fox Theater, September 22nd through October 4th. 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
1: Congratulations to Rita Gleason of Wood River. 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
2: Athens is going to be out Friday. You have a busy day on Friday.
1: I do.
2: So we're doing our broadcast from Oktoberfest in downtown Belleville, 6 to 10 a.m. We'd love for you to come by. We're going to have prizes to give away. When I say prizes, I mean like t-shirts.
3: Mm-hmm.
2: We'll also have maybe some of those fanny packs, the clear ones.
1: Yeah.
3: Oh, yeah, you're right.
2: That are really cool. So we'd love for you to join us. And we'll give all the tickets that we're giving away this week. We'll give all those out while we're at Belleville Oktoberfest. Downtown Belleville. Look for the fountain. And then look for broadcast equipment.
3: Yes. Some sort of antenna, maybe.
2: We don't know where we'll be. But if you go to the...
1: we'll be down where we were last year.
2: Yeah.
1: For your keg
2: tapping.
1: Is it
2: in that village area?
1: Probably, right?
2: Just, listen, there's not a lot of stuff happening at 6 a.m. in downtown Belleville.
1: You'll
2: it's pretty
1: find
2: quiet.
1: Us.
3: Well, yeah, tune in at 6 a.m. and we'll tell you exactly where we are, because that's where we'll be.
2: Maybe we can bring some of those pizza cups, too, to give away.
1: Oh, that's a good
2: idea. I think
1: idea.
2: We still have a good amount of those. But you're going to be at that, and then a little break, and then you're out to Earth City, Hollywood Casino Amphitheater. You're going to be at Hollywood Casino, though.
1: I am. Yeah, they said they needed somebody who had a really great Lil Jon impression to do this remote.
3: Oh, you're the perfect person.
1: And I was like, it's a tough call, but...
2: You said what?
1: What?
2: Well, what is Lil Jon
1: said? I said, okay! And they were like, please stop.
3: Like, is anyone asking for this anymore?
1: No.
2: The first three people that come up to Afton and say... that.
3: Yeah. Okay.
2: She'll give you something.
1: I'll give you a spatula.
2: Mm-hmm. Yes, take some spatulas. Need to get some more from Aaron. That's always, we've really let go of the spatula. It was really a part of our show. The spatulas, Rubbermaid spatulas, and trash can's still a part of our show, but we're just not out.
1: Yeah.
3: We just, you know, we evolve.
2: And we left behind the trash can that was our mascot.
3: Trashy.
2: At
3: The golf place.
2: Family Golf Center.
3: Can. Yeah.
2: They use it. I saw it there last time I was there.
1: I'm sure trashy. They do. It's a great trash can.
2: It's a really nice trash can. So first three people to come up and say that word.
3: Mm-hmm. What is it?
1: Okay.
3: I want a Courtney to try it.
2: I can't. I can't do it.
1: Okay. Sounds like you're Demi Moore.
2: No, that's a high. That's real high.
4: Hers is like this, and she does this.
3: Yeah, that's pretty good.
4: Billy Bob Thornton, that's not what my husband would have done.
2: All right. You could do Demi Moore if you want for her. She won't have anything to give
3: that
2: you.
3: That counts for nothing.
1: Yeah, it'll entertain me.
2: What time are you going to be there? 5 to 7?
1: I think so.
2: 5 to 7. Go look for Afton. If you're heading to the Pitbull concert and you want to take one of those shuttles, it makes it really easy to park at the... a casino and take that shuttle. You don't have to deal with any of the parking or anything. Do that Friday night. The question of the day today, and I'm looking for more texts. You know what I realized? Whatever Nick has gone in on criticizing a celebrity on social media, you know, once he tore off that Band-Aid with the first one, he's all in now. Those people have followed him.
1: So it's the opposite effect.
3: That's weird.
2: It's weird.
3: If you skewer them well, they're like, all right.
2: Yeah. I don't know why. Like, I know he's been followed by Richard Marx. Because Richard Marx did this post and he was bragging on himself. And it's like, everybody knows who you are. Why do you feel like you have to do this? You have quite a career.
3: Mm-hmm.
2: But I'm sure he didn't use those words. But anyway, he's been followed by quite a few people because of that and not blocked. But the question today is, what famous person have you been blocked by, and what did you say? We've gotten a few, but this is really the only one I can do on the air. I was blocked by Dan McLaughlin because I commented on his top button on his polo that was buttoned up. I said he should loosen up a bit and undo the top one. He responded with something to the effect of his wife likes it. And blocked me. That just seems something so minuscule. I block people that are never going to find me on if they write something that I find to be unsavory. I'd be like, you're blocked. I'm like, I don't want you in my world.
1: Yeah.
3: Right.
2: So I've blocked people that aren't responding to me at all, just in the wild.
3: You just saw something.
2: Yes.
3: You're like, I don't like what you're cooking over there.
2: I just don't like anything you're about, and I don't want to ever see your name on my feed again.
1: Mm-hmm.
2: So let us know a famous person. It doesn't even have to be world famous. It could be St. Louis famous that you were blocked by and what you did. You can text us on the Cheney window and or text line 314-669-4665.
0: 6455 westbound backed up this morning between Route 3 and the Poplar Street Bridge due to road work that started today. It does not end until October 2nd. Sorry, everybody. Martin Luther King Bridge eastbound closed this morning for repair work. That's supposed to be reopened until around 5 o'clock this evening. Stop and go traffic 255 westbound between Lemay Ferry and 55. Watch out for an accident 270 northbound after 55. It's blocking the two left lanes. We got stop and go traffic 6455 westbound between 64 and Tudor. Another accident, 70 westbound at 170, blocking the two right lanes. Slow traffic, 55 northbound between Butler Hill Road and 270. 64 westbound, slow between Baugh Avenue and 5570. 170 southbound, slow at Forest Park Parkway. 6440 eastbound, slow at McKnight. 6440 westbound, slow between McCausland and Big Bend.
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2: Some clouds today with a high of 89 and a low of 72, and sunny tomorrow with a high of 98. 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
1: 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Time to bitch.
2: All right, are we going to complain today, or do we have a strong opinion of happiness on something?
3: I'm not happy.
4: No way. Crab City.
2: Crab City. That's what you tuned into us for on a Monday. You're feeling it a little bit, aren't you?
3: Always.
2: I mean, beautiful morning, though. Can't complain about that.
3: That's I can complain about it.
2: That weather's going to change, though.
3: Hurts your eyes. Looking out there right now, hurts my eyes.
2: Oh, man.
3: Don't like it.
2: All right, mine, I have decided, I believe I've done this in years past, but I really felt it this past week. My neighborhood pool.
4: Oh, boy.
2: It's just sitting there with the water in it, and it's been 95 degrees every single day.
3: Mm-hmm.
2: Why do we have to shut down on Labor Day when you can look at the weather and see we're not out of this, man? I understand other pools that have high school kids that work. There's lifeguards that are working there. I understand all of that. That's their deal. My little neighborhood pool, we don't have a lifeguard. It's just all of us on our own. It doesn't make any sense. All these days, it's been so, so hot. And tomorrow, we're going to have another possibly 100-degree day all week long, last week and this week. And it's now going to be closed for 2 weeks during heavy-duty heat.
4: It's dumb.
2: If I have to pay $10 extra...
3: Yeah, I was going to say, what's their excuse if it's additional chemical to get through?
2: I'll pay $10 extra bucks
3: a month.

0: I don't think it's going to cost you that much.
1: No.
0: More.
1: And if you... if
0: split
1: ever,
0: between the neighborhood.
1: Between the whole neighborhood? Right. And it should be put up for a vote.
2: Yeah. You know, the HOA really needs to be focused on this and not on your little great thing.
1: My yes.
0: You should introduce this in the next legislative session.
1: I would have to go to those meetings, then.
0: Well, you should go.
1: I need to write someone. I just don't think... I think we all know that summer lasts way beyond Labor Day. And we even had a late Labor Day, and we're still dealing with these high temps.
2: Yeah.
1: That pool would have been so refreshing on Friday after my golf round. Mm-hmm. All last week when all the kids are in school. I know the old neighbors across the street in the villas, they've got their water aerobics session. They would have loved to have the pool still open. So let's unite.
0: They probably don't love being called the old neighbors across the street, but...
2: They know who they are.
1: I've seen them. There's I'm old too. I'm with you, old neighbors. Most of them are older. I don't know that to be a fact, but I would. Those places are great. They weren't available when I built my house. Anyway, I just think it is dumb.
2: Yeah.
1: I remember 1 year they left it open later. And I thought, why not?
0: I wonder why.
1: I don't know.
0: Probably couldn't get somebody to close it. And they're like, eh, just leave it open.
1: But usually the water is drained like that next day. And that hurts my heart.
2: That's crazy.
1: But this week, the water's been in it all week. So nobody's
0: coming. Just hop the fence.
2: Yeah.
0: Get in.
1: I don't know. I just think that it makes no sense if we don't have to pay for a lifeguard or anything like that. There's nobody that is in charge of it, except for the people.
0: The barrier is very low.
1: It is.
0: To just keep it open. It's just some extra chemical.
1: Yes.
2: Not that much more.
1: I would pay a few bucks.
0: What do you say, another month? Or just a couple weeks?
2: Keep it through the end of September.
1: Yeah, and I think you just look at if you're looking at the forecast and you see beyond Labor Day, there's a whole week of 100-degree days. It's not like somebody came out there and they had it set up to drain that pool immediately.
0: No, they
1: it's
0: just
1: not
0: locked
1: drained.
0: The gate, I guess.
1: Yes. So that's my strong opinion today.
2: I think you're totally right.
1: And if you want to argue with me, fine. But you wrong. I already gave all the reasons. Like, I understand the lifeguards. I understand why pools that you belong to close. Because they can't find people to work those shifts. Because all the kids are back in school. But we're not selling anything there. There's nobody that works there.
2: Yeah, that's just silliness.
1: Except for the pool people that come and clean it and stuff. Again, I would pay a little extra money. And then just anybody that wants to pay gets to use it. And the people that don't, locked to you.
0: You could always join the Monroe County YMCA. Go hang out with Aaron whenever he's lifeguarding. And swim there.
1: That takes away the outside pool aspect of it.
0: Yeah, but you swim year-round.
1: I know.
2: But ours is still open if you want to come by.
1: I don't want your pools. Mine is steps from my home. I just think it's dumb, and that's my strong opinion.
2: Right. You're totally right.
1: And I am done speaking on it.
0: All right. My strong opinion has to do with something that I did this weekend, and I did not mention it this morning. Amelia wore me down, and I finally got the power washer out and power washed the deck.
1: She is just
2: unbelievable.
1: Constantly with the whip.
0: Just never ending.
1: Goodness.
0: Do this, paint this, fix this, clean this. And so I was like, all right, I'll get the power washer out, but I don't want to hear anything about it. You know, anything else we have to do this weekend. And I said, you have to help me.
2: Yeah,
0: I had to get all the stuff off the deck.
1: And yeah, because you also have to put some kind of... Isn't there something you can, like a soap or?
0: I mean, if I was planning on keeping the surface of the deck, yes. But the railing is like a PVC, so I really wanted to hit the railing because it's all moldy and
1: yes.
0: gross. So I got that, and then I tried it on the decking. I need to repaint it. It's all the paint's coming off, and that was just throwing paint everywhere, like the chips. And I was like, this is just more mess than it's worth. I'm just gonna have to like sand this all off or something. But, let's clean the sides. So I had her help, and then Augie wanted to help, too.
1: Because that's a fun chore.
0: Well, there are videos out there that show power washing. And so I think that was part of it. It was like, ooh.
2: That's what got my boys into it. They were like, yeah, we'll do that.
0: Yeah. But
1: really?
0: Here's the thing.
2: Yeah.
0: those power wash videos.
1: They have the equipment that is next level.
0: They need to include the 15 minutes that it takes to get it to start, where you're pulling and sweating to death. It also, you need to hear the sound, the deafening sound of the motor and then the washer, you know, the power, the sprayer going. It's all super loud. Plus, it never includes all the, like, backsplash that happens of, like, gross mold and stuff that you're spraying off. It's, like, flying in your face and landing, like, in your mouth and all that stuff. Yes. So it's not soothing at all. They say, oh, so soothing. No, actual power washing is not soothing. The videos that you're watching are soothing. So that's my strong opinion. They need to include more realistic sounds and sights and sounds.
1: You should have videoed your own.
2: Yeah.
0: Now, I didn't want to do anything other than what I was already having to do.
1: Those videos where they're like, they take it's a lesson, and then they do it themselves, and it just does not work out for them.
0: Yeah, just watch me trying to pull start this stupid power washer for what seemed like 15
1: minutes. It's not reality is what you're saying.
0: Yeah, it's painting this idealistic
1: Yes, because it is soothing to watch.
0: Power washing. There's
1: a game. Do they have music?
0: Aaron plays a game.
2: Yeah, there's, Power Wash Simulator.
0: Yes, exactly. Yeah, well, there's music. I'm sure it's all like trip hop soothing stuff.
1: So you don't hear the power washer.
0: Yeah, but it's just
1: deafening.
0: The whole time. Just blasting it off and it's all going all over you.
1: Liars.
2: Yeah.
0: It's gross. So that's my strong opinion.
2: All right, here's mine. If you are at a busy gas station, like there are people lined up.
1: You cannot buy lottery tickets.
2: I mean at the pumps.
0: Okay. Oh, you can't go in?
2: No.
0: All right.
2: I want you to treat this like you are NASCAR pit crew. You better put some pep in your step. Let's hustle. Don't sit there putting your wallet back together and cleaning out some trash and just sauntering around outside the car, walk over.
0: They need to have a no saunter zone. Just a sign put up right there.
1: Well, what do you think of people that start the pump and go into the gas station?
2: That's fine.
1: Okay, because I do that often, but it's...
0: If there's a line of cars,
1: usually at a place that has a line of cars.
0: I agree with you if there's a line of cars.
2: Yeah.
0: You gotta go.
2: I want to see the quickest you can move.
1: Yeah.
0: Everyone should have to get gas at Costco once.
2: That's where it comes from.
0: To understand the pressure that you're under. Because there's just a line of cars behind you
2: always.
0: Sometimes.
2: There's always a line of cars. And here's what I really hate. This is off topic, but... You know, they've got the lights on that tell you which pumps are open.
0: Mm-hmm.
2: There's because they're three deep. I don't want the first middle one if there's... Yeah, I don't want the middle one if there's somebody in the first front.
1: Yeah,
2: the third.
1: Yeah, I totally agree.
0: Because then you're trying to parallel. No, yeah.
2: And people are trying to get through and stuff. So I'm going to wait. I'm just throwing that out there.
0: Yeah.
2: If the middle one's green...
0: You ever get a little
2: green,
0: beep, though?
2: I haven't yet.
0: Have you ever beeped you?
2: But listen...
0: I've had people go around me.
2: That's fine.
0: They're like, idiot.
2: More power to you, but I'm not doing it. I'll go to the first one. If two and three are full,
0: that's
2: fine. But yeah, just let's move. You can get yourself settled somewhere else. Get out of the pump lane.
1: Yeah, all you do is get out of the pump and just park somewhere else.
2: And then get yourself
1: together. Get one of those nice parking spaces that Costco is famous for.
2: Plenty of parking spaces, and they're luxurious. Mm-hmm. You've got all the room.
0: A lot of it has to do, though, when we're going to Costco when the olds are there.
2: I know.
0: There's a lot of... looking at the receipt.
2: Do not.
1: Did you have to deal with it last week?
2: Yeah. Get out of my way.
1: Are you seeing people moving real slow?
2: Real slow.
0: It's like, guys, there's a line. How do you not feel those eyeballs?
2: Oh my gosh, I feel
0: just
2: so much pressure.
0: Searing on your back while you're standing there.
2: I always feel like they're judging me like...
0: Like, look how slow he's doing his PIN number. Like, I'm doing as fast as I can.
2: Not only that, but like, a lot of times you can't get the side that yours is on, so you have to do the other side, but they have those extra long hoses, but I'm like pulling it.
0: Yeah.
2: Like, yanking it around, and they're like, this dumb girl, she doesn't know what she's doing.
1: No, you have to do that sometimes.
2: You absolutely do it.
0: You gotta keep it moving. Keep it moving.
2: Just, let's pick up the pace.
1: Same with people, if you let them cross in front of you and you're driving, I want to see high knees. High knees.
2: Even if you're faking it, I don't care.
1: Yeah, even if you move your arms a little more.
0: Yeah, you at least got to do that little, like, whoa, a couple quick steps.
1: But sometimes I think that people are like, I am going to go slower. I've just given you.
2: Oh.
0: I could you're in my crosshairs right now. I could take you out. This could be the end of you.
1: Yeah.
2: Pep in the step, people. Pep in the step.
1: Also, on the same lines, I was at that sandwich place last week. That Capriati's I went by and never realized where it was because it was right next to Chicken Salad Chick. And I'd never even looked further than Chicken Salad Chick.
2: Because you don't need to.
1: I'm like, I know I have one near me. Where is it? Oh, it's right next to Chicken Salad Chick, which I've gone to many times
0: right
1: on Olive.
0: Right next to it is just like a bar called Courtney's.
2: She's never seen it.
1: I don't look around. You know I don't look around.
0: Just going straight at Chicken Salad Chick. Have you guys tried the cookies here?
1: I mean, I know I can move faster than the elderly that are going in there, and I just want to make sure that I get in line. I held a door open because I saw a couple, or there were two people that were coming in, and so I went and opened the door, and I was going to hold it to let them in, and some food delivery guy just went past me as I opened the door and, like, cut in front of me. As I was opening the door to let others in.
0: Yeah.
2: That's like that. Rude.
1: And it really, really ticked me off.
0: Get back over here. Wait your turn.
1: All right. We could complain all day, but I think I think we've done it. That's enough for today. That's Strong Opinions. We are The Courtney Show on the Arch. 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
1: Time to win some tickets. We've got a pair of tickets you can have to go to Thursday Night Delight featuring Yacht Rock Review. That's coming up quick. We're going to be hosting it next Thursday night at Chesterfield Amphitheater. If you want to go, you've heard us talk about it. It's going to be a great show. Call right now, 314-954-1065 or 618-398-1065. We're getting ready to play First Five Notes. You'll hear three different songs, just the beginnings. If you can get two out of three, we'll hook up with a pair of tickets for Thursday Night Delight with Yacht Rock Review next Thursday night. First Five Notes coming up after Eddie Money. It's the Courtney Show on the Arch. Oh!

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1: 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Our contestant today for First Five Notes, hey, Chad from Alton, how you doing?
2: Hey.
1: Chad.
2: Oh, sorry.
1: Chad, are you there?
2: That was me.
3: I'm here.
1: Hey,
3: here.
1: Chad.
3: Yeah.
1: Have you played First Five Notes? Let's start over.
2: Sorry, Chad, I didn't hit the button. I had you turned up, but I got to hit the button.
1: Our contestant today is Chad from Alton. Hey, Chad.
3: Hey, how are you guys?
1: Good.
2: Great. Everything's fine.
4: Take two was much better.
3: That's wonderful. It's good to hear.
1: So, Chad, I will tell you that Friday when I played golf with our boss, Marty, he put on all of Yacht Rock Review for the first nine holes.
2: Oh, really?
1: It was all like... And they were, and it's the band, and they sound incredible. I am so pumped about next Thursday Night Delight, Chesterfield Amphitheater with us and Yacht Rock Review, and maybe Chad from Alton as well. Have you ever played First Five Notes with us before?
3: I have before.
1: And you did?
3: Yes.
1: Well?
3: I did. I have my moments.
1: Well, hopefully today will be one of those moments. Who do you want to play against?
3: Well, I hear every once in a while Little John is in house there, so I'm going for Little John.
4: Oh, no, I can't wait for this show to be over. Let's see if he's here. What?
2: This guy wants to play against you, Little John.
4: Okay.
3: All right.
1: Okay, are you ready to go, Chad and Little John?
3: Yeah.
1: What about you, Little John?
4: Yeah, I am.
1: Okay,
2: three
1: here
2: word
1: we go.
2: Vocabulary.
1: Here we go, Chad. Here, song number one.
3: That sounds like my man, Prince.
1: It is. Way to go, Chad. That's one. You just need one more in order to win these tickets. Here, song number two. Standing in the rain.
3: Yeah, I'm getting it. Hold on. Hang on, honey. G-Box Hero.
4: There it is.
1: Foreigner, right?
2: Yep.
1: That's a big win for you, Chad, from Alton, but this is for the Glory Hall of Fame on the line, song number three.
3: That sounds like Mr. Corey Hart and his sunglasses, yo.
1: Chad, the victory is yours. Tickets to Yacht Rock Review, hosted by us. The whole show will be out there next Thursday, September 24th, Chesterfield Amphitheater. Get those tickets. We want you to join us because, you know what? We get a day off the next day.
4: Yeah, we do.
2: Come celebrate
1: so
2: with us.
3: That's awesome.
1: Yeah, we get to really enjoy the show, and we're looking forward to it. Chad, Hall of Fame, what do you want to say?
3: There's a lot to say here. I'm not kidding. Let's see. I need to thank my agent for all of her work getting me on the show. And I got to thank you guys. You guys were incredible. And, of course, my family for bringing me into this world. This is the greatest time of my life. Thank you so much for having me on this Hall of Fame. And I knew you guys loved me.
1: Chad, I like that you gave it a little thought. Way to go, man. We'll get you those tickets. We'll see you next Thursday. Yacht Rock Review at Chesterfield Amphitheater. We'll have another pair to give away tomorrow on The Courtney Show.

0: Courtney Show.
1: We just got a text from 314. Said, did Afton ever know that after all her years in local media that her claim to fame would be her Little John impression?
2: It's terrible.
3: She has multiple claims to fame.
1: She really does.
2: I don't think so.
1: You got a lot of them, sister. Stacy from Schnook said, thank you for the tickets to Bluey. Got to take my niece Emma her first time to the Fox Theater, and she sent a picture. And of course, looks like Stacy bought her a little something.
3: Oh, of course. Oh,
1: maybe two somethings.
2: Yeah,
1: looks like some ears and that little wand. Do they do those wand things at every...
3: They're big sellers.
1: Because remember I bought Charlie, my niece, to the Disney show. I bought her one of the wands.
2: Oh, yeah. We have that little magic asparagus there that her niece has from Bluey's big play. It was obnoxious.
3: Mm-hmm.
2: Jenna's like holding it up straight in the air.
3: Yeah, the whole time.
2: All people
3: sure.
2: are trying to see.
1: We were just talking to Dodie, our engineer, for Friday at Oktoberfest in downtown Belleville. We now know where we'll be.
2: Where are we going to be?
1: So if you're downtown Belleville and you're at Copper Fire and you're heading towards the fountain, we'll be to the left of the fountain. That's what he said. So,
2: yeah. Oh.
3: For, you know, not, told people everybody, not familiar with Belleville, just
1: look
3: find
1: for the
3: fountain.
1: You'll find us. So we're going to be kicking off Oktoberfest with our show 6 to 10 a.m. We hope you join us. Fascinating talking to him, too. So Dodie is one of the engineers for the Rams still.
3: Yeah, that's like the holdover from back when they were here.
1: How do they not have a new...
3: I think they're just like, this works.
1: It's funny.
2: Let's not mess with
3: you know, I think DeMarco is still on the broadcast, too, isn't he?
1: DeMarco Farr? I have no idea.
3: You know, because I got to work with him for a long time here. But I think he went with the Rams when they left.
1: Anyway, you would think...
3: I'm hoping he's still
1: there.
3: They're
1: in L.A. There's lots of engineer types.
2: Yeah.
3: Yeah. He flies out.
1: Yes. So he went to Australia.
3: All their games.
1: The day before.
2: Man.
1: He said that they weren't allowed to use any Wi-Fi on the way there because they wanted them to sleep.
3: Mm-hmm.
1: But then they punished them and told them they couldn't use it on the way home either. I said McVay was too worried about his abs.
3: Mm-hmm.
1: So many pictures of him on a boat.
2: Ugh.
1: Did you see it?
2: I refused.
3: With his lady.
1: Yeah. Anyway, crazy. It's just insane. He said he'll be great Friday. He's ready to... Oompa with all of you.
3: Oh, good.
1: That's what he said.
3: The Oompa Loompa.
1: He's excited to see all the German dresses.
3: You should wear yours.
1: I don't have one. I have a t-shirt that looks like that you gave me from Stubborn German. Okay, a bunch of texts. A lot of people said Sean O'Brien apparently has the same opinion as I do about the pools.
2: Oh, yeah, he's talked about
3: that.
2: Right.
1: He's brought it to the board. It's a whole thing. And then he shares your strong opinion. He shared it on early episodes of The Consumers, and he's battled his HOA, too.
3: Oh, on multiple fronts.
2: That is funny.
1: I don't think I... Did he get support from Tim and Greg?
3: I don't think he ever gets support from Greg.
1: Because he's right.
3: Maybe some from...
2: Tim lives by country club rules, so whatever they say.
1: Oh, is that it?
3: That's true, yeah. Whatever the country club says, that's what he's
1: country club pools have lifeguards, though. Different thing.
2: Different.
1: It's a different thing. My neighborhood pool does not have a lifeguard on duty. You just go, use your card, you get in.
3: It's real survival of the fittest.
1: Yeah. I mean, it's got...
3: like, loose electrical cords just laying by the pool.
1: The rules are up there. So if you don't abide by the rules, it's at your own peril.
2: Yeah. Mm-hmm.
1: And there's definitely a no horseplay at the pool.
3: None. Well, what's the point of pooling?
1: Well, I just like to, you know, get in and...
3: I'm there for the horseplay.
1: This is the perfect time to go when there's nobody there. Because all the kids are back in school.
3: Mm-hmm.
1: I call it old lady swim hours. I used to get so mad. Did you guys get so mad when you had to get out of the pool for adult swim?
2: Yes.
1: Oh.
3: We never had adult swim at our pool, but we had breaks. You had 15-minute breaks, and that's usually when the lifeguards would jump in and swim a little bit. You're like, that's not... Look at that, they get the whole pool.
1: Adult swim was really ticked me off.
2: But that's when you go to the snack bar.
1: Yeah, it is.
2: You get your giant, chewy...
3: Yeah, we'd go to the snack bar during the 15-minute breaks.
1: A few people texted, Lori Petty is on NCIS Origins now.
2: She is?
1: So she's working, yeah.
2: Good for Lori.
1: Renee from Oakville said, my sister works with Brando's dad. And she sends me all the videos. They are hilarious. Oh, they definitely
3: just,
1: have fun.
3: He just sent me another one. And I'll have to show you guys.
1: She loves his dad. That's from Renee.
3: I think he's pretty popular. Except when he has a technical question. Then they all run.
1: Oh, really? They're like, hey, we're just here for the fun.
3: He said if he starts walking through the hallway, like, holding his laptop, they just run away from him. Like, nope, nope, I don't want anything to do with this.
1: Bunch of people siding with Afton and her Reese's Pieces love. Don't give in, Afton. Brando likes plain M&Ms. Reese's Pieces are superior to that. I bet
3: Courtney would prefer... Which would you rather have, a plain M&M or a Reese's PC?
1: Reese's PC. Plain M&M.
3: See?
2: Reese's PC.
1: I genuinely love Reese's Pieces. Peanut butter M&Ms are terrible. Reese's are my go-to for my movie theater snack. I do not like them. And then there's a whole period of time where people were trying to put those on peanut butter cookies, and it really
3: ruins
1: bothered
3: the
1: cookie. Me. But you like them, so...
2: No, I think they're fine. I don't hate them.
1: Have you ever bought them?
2: I probably... I don't know. Maybe for a movie theater. They're not my favorites. I'm a Bunch of Crunch girl. This is well documented.
3: Wait, what is Bunch of Crunch?
2: That's my movie snack.
1: What's Bunch of Crunch?
3: Is that like... What is this off-brand?
2: No, it's not. It's sanctioned by Nestle. It's Nestle Crunch. It's Bunch of Crunch.
1: Oh, Nestle Crunch?
2: Yeah, it's like little bar nuggets.
1: Oh, little balls
2: of
1: crunch.
2: Yeah, it's a bunch of them. It's a
3: Apparently
2: this crunch.
3: Does seem sanctioned.
1: Okay.
3: Man, with a name like Bunch of Crunch.
1: I'm like, she's buying that at Walgreens and sneaking it in.
3: She's not supporting your love of the Crunch Bar, though. Nikki, one time, you asked her what her favorite candy bar was, and she said Crackle.
1: Yeah, and Crunch, I was like,
3: Crackle? What is wrong with you? Why
1: out of all the candy bars in the land.
3: Just let her have it. Nikki's like, I'm here. I'm working for free.
2: I mean, the Nestle Crunch Bar is superior to the Crackle. But it's not my favorite. I will say it's underrated, the Crunch Bar.
1: What about 100 Grand Bar?
2: Don't even get me started on that.
3: Make full size, though?
1: I think they do, and it comes in two...
2: It's two sections.
1: Two sections, or used to.
3: Decided, like, that shouldn't even be a thing. You just need the minis. That's all you need.
1: You guys really love the ice cream one.
2: Man,
1: remember when somebody brought those by for us?
2: It was good.
1: I gotta say, we had donuts from Drew's Donut Stop in Arnold this weekend, and oh my gosh, they were so good, so soft and buttery, they melted in your mouth. It is National Cream-Filled Donut Day. Mm-hmm. That's why we got that. This is crazy. I'm about to blow your mind, they said. Growing up, my dad was legitimately Willy Wonka. He ran the Wonka Candy Company and all of the candy. You guys were talking about this morning, and we had great memories for me. And yes, having candy around my house at all times kind of ruined it for me. But we were the go-to house for Halloween.
2: Oh, I bet.
1: They were in Chicago. They lived in Chicago at the time.
3: I was going to say, wasn't it in Chicago? Mm-hmm. Still is, I guess? I don't know.
2: That's cool.
1: We started the show with Center Stage Talk because Sean O'Brien, when he came in, had an assignment to watch Center Stage, and Brando took it upon himself to watch Center Stage, and he really loved it. That Center Stage conversation gave me the energy to make it through the end of my morning walk.
2: It really took a turn.
3: Sounds like they were on my side.
1: No, I don't think they were. They just enjoyed hearing the bulge conversation. Podcast listener Terry here, listening to Lance share the hospital bill info when he was born, reminded me that my parents' bill from 1965 for me was $125. My dad won money in a poker game to pay my bill.
3: What a great origin story.
1: I know.
2: Great lore.
3: Mm-hmm, good lore.
1: And then somebody texted some, this is funny, I think it's from Farmer's Wife Gina. Some random... It might be Farmer's Wife, or it might be Crazy Jamie. I think it's Crazy Jamie. Some random local homestead guy blocked me because I commented that what he was doing to his house definitely wasn't up to code. And then, remember last week? I'm calling Mike today. We got a text that showed that had a picture of all the Volkswagen Cabrio convertibles.
3: Yes, near Livingston,
1: in
3: I believe.
1: Staunton, Illinois.
3: I presume.
1: Hello, this is Mike, new owner of Henry's Rabbit Ranch. I was very confused. in Staunton, Illinois. We were told that Courtney wanted us to reach out about the cars we are selling. We would love to chat. Thanks.
3: So they have some functioning for sale.
1: Because
3: the picture looked a little like they were in various states of decay.
1: We have had serious conversations in the studio. I'm calling Mike today.
2: I think she should get one.
3: Why not?
2: Just do it.
1: It's my dream car, and I couldn't have it when they were new.
3: Yeah, but you could get one restored beautifully. Could be your cool, fun car.
2: You got to do it.
1: Henry's Rabbit Ranch. Staunton, Illinois. You also sent a picture of a rabbit, or like a little cartoon of a rabbit.
3: Mm-hmm.
1: In Staunton. It's a tourist attraction in Staunton. I'm going to be heading out there. Old, historic route. Nobody go there until I can get my pick of which
3: car.
1: Too
3: late. Yeah, they're sold out.
1: But I wanted to give him a shout out. Henry's Rabbit Ranch. He's the new owner. It was open, then it closed, and now I guess he's the new owner. Mike is. So go for the rabbits and just don't look at the cabrios. Thank you guys for all your texts today on the Cheney window and door text line 314-669-4665.
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2: Some clouds today with a high of 89 and a low of 72, and sunny tomorrow with a high of 98. Arch weather sponsored by...
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1: That's it for us. The blog today has a bunch of things that we didn't even mention, but things that we did, like the pumpkin spice caskets. That's not a thing. It's just a color they had, and they're calling it pumpkin spice. best and worst movie theme songs, pretty good. Not really. That awesome story about Christian Bale and the new foster care facility that he is behind putting together. Incredible. And then I did not talk about this, but I put it up there. Flight attendant is telling people to never eat directly off your tray table without a napkin underneath it or something.
2: Duh.
1: It's like, do you realize how many diapers get changed on those? People are changing their diapers right there.
3: I would think I would go to the bathroom and do that.
1: But maybe that's scary.
2: I don't know.
1: Because of turbulence?
3: I mean, in a pinch, yeah, you're stuck in your seat and you can't get up because of turbulence. You're right. So
2: I don't know that
3: probably
2: that
3: does happen.
2: I don't know. I had some big babies. I don't think they could be on that thing.
1: What are you doing then?
2: I'd probably do it in my lap.
3: Yeah. I would not trust that little tray table.
1: I wouldn't either.
3: A babe.
1: Anyway, I just thought that was... I posted it if you want to watch it. It's a short video. Cast of Young Guns reunited. It's cool. And a bunch of trailers are up for things that are coming out. And you can see the new real-life Scooby-Doo.
2: He's cute.
1: Adorable. Great color. So cute. That's all at 106.5thearch.com, right on the blog. We post it every Monday through Friday.
2: Hey, while you're there, why don't you put in a request for the Great Taste Gang Song of the Day? We play one every day at the end of the show. It's sponsored by Don's Garage Door. We talked about this song earlier today, and then Christy thought, that'd make a good Great Taste Gang Song of the Day. So we're going to play I Will Survive by Cake. That's it for us. We will talk to you tomorrow morning, starting at 6 a.m. on The Courtney Show.

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amphitheater this Friday night with Lil Jon. Join Afton from The Courtney Show for a pre-party this Friday from 5 to 7 at 99 Hops House at Hollywood Casino. It's going to be so fun. 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

0: WARHFM, Granite City, St. Louis. Well, the studios in St. Louis, Creve-Coeur to be exact. That's the county, not the city of St. Louis. Man, this is just way too complicated.
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When you've got pumpkin spice caskets, that is now a thing, and that is insane. Why do you want? 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

Billy Joel's opening up about his health. He tells fans not to worry, he's still here after talking about how he had brain surgery. 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

0: So you ever notice opening your car door here in the summer feels like checking a pizza oven? Too bad it doesn't smell like pepperoni, though.
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106.5 The Arch. Going to be a beautiful night for a ball game. The Cardinals take on the Giants. Busch Stadium. About 6:45 will be first pitch. And it's a nice night, too. Low humidity. Tomorrow, though, definitely going to be hot. High of 98. The record is 101, which was set back in 1939.

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7: Hey, Izzy, what's going on?
8: Well, Eddie, I've been a little busy with the kids getting ready to go back to school and all.
7: Well, wait a minute. What exactly is back to school?
8: Well, Eddie, that's kind of means when the kids actually go back to school after a long summer.
7: Well, I never really did spend a lot of time in school, so I never got really excited about going back to school. I always hear about it. Doesn't sound all that great to me.
8: Yeah, I kind of remember it that way. I guess that's why you know how to throw such a good time.
7: I kind of thought you know how to throw such a good curveball. Yeah, I did kind of trade in my books for some beers and some boogie.
8: Yeah, I hear you. But for most people, going back to school is an important time of the year. Time for us adults to have a little bit more fun.
7: I just like going back to Fast Eddie. Ice cold beer, delicious eat, succulent shrimp. If you're 21 and in the mood and you want to get back to Fast Eddie, come on over and hang out with me at Fast Eddie's Bon Air. I think we both made the right move. We're doing pretty good with beer and baseball.
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106.5 The Arch, I'm TJ. Like, you can't not use the joke when this song comes on. Like, Billy Joe Armstrong, he's still got two more weeks to sleep, and then we've got to wake him up.

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The best of TSO and more. 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
19: It's all about the variety.

I feel like now that Labor Day is over, we can be all in on holiday season, and people are kind of talking about the It toys of this year. And if you don't see them in stores and grab them right away, you probably won't get them as it gets closer to the holidays. So again, Sesame Street Tickle Me Elmo. This one's a Giggle Max, though. Tickle Me Elmo is always the hottest toy. I don't know how or why, but man, it's just a new version every year. Also, a Barbie chemistry science kit, Magnetiles Treetop Adventure, lots of K-pop demon hunters. The dolls, the singing dolls, are finally coming out this year. They would have made a killing last year, but they're finally coming out this year. The Squishmallows, K-pop demon hunters. So those are some of the things to keep an eye out for that your kids might be asking for Christmas this year.

0: it's almost time for Thursday Night Delight, hosted by us, The Courtney Show. We'll have chances all this week to win tickets for Yacht Rock Review, happening next Thursday night, September 24th at Chesterfield Amphitheater.
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Well, it's Monday again. I'm not thrilled about it, but, you know, I mean, we got to do it. We're adults here, right? Donnie Fandango with you, hosting afternoons on 106.5 The Arch, as I do Monday through Friday. We got a ton of music for you, everybody. We go commercial free after 4. I've got my Fandango flashback at 5 o'clock. We appreciate you hanging with us. We do.

0: Man, online sports betting in Missouri has been so awesome. 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

I hate that TMZ kind of journalism or whatever it's called. I don't like it when I see them out stalking celebrities. I don't think that that's a normal thing. But a couple weeks ago, you know, the TMZ type following Mariah Carey around in Beverly Hills, one of them asked her, hey, when do we get new music? And she said very confidently, next year. So if you are a Mariah fan, next year, brand new music from the songstress. It's Fantasy on 106.5 The Arch.

0: all these young girls out there making sure they have the coolest water bottle. I grew up in the 80s. 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
18: It's all about the variety.

ask me what I did yesterday. Okay, I'm going to pretend you just asked me what I did. Oh, well, thank you very much for asking. I really appreciate it. I didn't do anything yesterday except for watch football. And I'm dead serious. That is all I did from literally the time I woke up to the time that I went to bed was watch football and football-related programming. And some of you out there might just say, wow, that sounds boring. Not for me. It was a great way to spend a Sunday. Oh, man. And Monday Night Football tonight. Can't wait. The only way that it could be better is if the Broncos beat the Chiefs. Ooh, that would make my heart so happy.

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It's coming up a week from Thursday at Chesterfield Amphitheater. All the details on those tickets are up for you right now. 1065thearch.com and the Arch mobile app brought to you by First Community.

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2: What a gorgeous day it was yesterday. Nice and cool last night with the breeze. Just gorgeous, but get ready. Gonna get really hot again tomorrow. Clear skies tonight, 72, capping off our nice Monday weather-wise. But tomorrow for Tuesday, oh, sunshine and 99.
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You know, when Simple Minds were first given the opportunity to write a song for Breakfast Club, they originally turned it down because they wanted to play their own material and they thought that they were too hip for a teen movie. They ended up writing and recording this song in about 3 freaking hours. 3 hours! 3 hours, people! That's amazing!

0: Yeah, gas and diesel prices suck. But have you seen how cheap that E85 stuff is? Plus, now our car smells like corn and doesn't go anywhere. 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

I'm going to tell you something right now. I'm so sick of temperatures being in the 90s, I don't even know what to do with myself. Tomorrow, 96. Wednesday, 90. Thursday, 93. Friday, 92. Saturday, 94. I can't do this. I'm not mentally tough enough for this many days of the 90s. I'm a delicate flower. I need fall, people, and I need it bad. Pat Benatar on what a 6'5 The Arch.

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2: For the most part, big picture, not a bad time to get on the road. We do have a report of a crash on Ladue Road near 270. Also, roadworks got you slow on the Illinois side. 64 westbound, you got a delay leading up to the Poplar Street Bridge because of roadwork. And 5570 eastbound, heading deeper into Illinois. That's going to slow either side of 203 because of roadwork. I'm Lance Hildebrand. That's your Arch Traffic.
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17: Our cooler weather stretch, it's going to last for all of about 2 days, yesterday and today. Tomorrow, ooh, another hot one, and it's going to be hot for a few days starting tomorrow. Clear skies tonight, 72 for the overnight low. Sunshine, lots of it, lots of heat tomorrow. High 99.
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a 90s smash from Seattle rockers Soundgarden. And now we go to a rock band from Esketawampa, Mississippi. I believe that I'm saying that correctly. But if I'm not, I've never been there, so don't sue me. It's Three Doors Down. I'm 106.5 The Arch.

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2: Conditions still looking pretty good if you're getting on the roads right now. Not a lot of issues. 6440 westbound is going to slow about the Science Center, out past McCausland. In the Westplex, you'll get on the brakes near Lake St. Louis. We may have a crash or a stall in that jam out near Prospect as you're trying to get out toward the 70 interchange on westbound 6440. I'm Lance Hildebrand. That's your Arch Traffic.
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You know what? We got a couple of Canadians back-to-back getting us going. 84 and a half minutes of commercial-free music. Bryan Adams, of course, the Canadian hit-making machine. And then this next band also Canucks. It's Magic. Welcome to 84 and a half minutes of commercial-free music on the Arch. That's us.

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0: I got to tell you something. Life has been kicking me in the teeth here lately. I don't even know why I laugh about it, because it's a whole lot of stuff going on that's not even funny, even in the slightest. But there is one thing that has been really helpful for me, is that about 2.5 months ago, I started seeing a therapist. And she is absolutely wonderful. And it has been a massive, massive breath of fresh air in my very, very, very confusing life. So maybe if that's something that you're struggling with a little bit, man, I cannot recommend therapy enough. All right? Back to your regularly scheduled musical type programming.
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what's going on, but we got a lot of Canadians in this hour of 84 and a half minutes of commercial-free music. Finger 11, Canadians, Alanis Morissette. And is something going on here? Are we changing the programming? Maybe by tomorrow, it'll be all Canucks all the time. Who knows?

don't know if you've ever met Afton from The Courtney Show, but she might be one of the nicest people that I've ever worked with in my entire radio career. And Afton will be out and about this Friday from 5 to 7 at 99 Hops House prior to the Pitbull Little John show at the amphitheater. You can catch the shuttle to and from the show for only $15 when you pre-purchase online, or $20 in person to skip that gnarly amphitheater parking lot and get access to a private entrance to the show. 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All of that happening with Afton this Friday.

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I know that this is a crazy thing to say, but it's true. But Christmas will be here before you know it. And the Arch has your chance to win tickets to Trans-Siberian Orchestra's The Ghosts of Christmas Eve, The Best of TSO, and more. They're doing two shows on December the 30th at Enterprise Center. 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

0: Pitbull will be at Hollywood Casino Amphitheater this Friday night with special guest Lil Jon, and you can join me, Afton, from The Courtney Show for a pre-party this Friday night from 5 to 7 p.m. at 99 Hops House at Hollywood Casino. 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
1: Lando Lincoln, let's start with you. Got a crash eastbound 64 before you get to 159 in Fairview Heights. Also, a little while ago, we were train slowed on Route 3 south of the Poplar Street Bridge in Sauget. On the Missouri side, 6440 eastbound before you get to 270. Remnants of an accident over on the right side of the highway. 370 eastbound before 94. Watch out for debris reported on the right side of the highway there as well. 6440 westbound, that's going to slow from after the Science Center on your way up past McCausland. I'm Lance Hildebrand. That's your Arch Traffic.
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1: After a 2-day reprieve tomorrow, it's back to the really hot weather, so enjoy the kind of mild night tonight. Clear skies, 72 for the overnight low. Sunshine for Tuesday and a high of 99.
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3: Let's start with the newest wrinkle in the rush hour. If you're westbound on 6440, watch it as you move past the Science Center. People always kind of go a little fast there, coming through the Hampton Interchange. And there's a stall in lane number 3. This is counting from the left. Lane number 3 from the left is stall on 6440 westbound after Hampton. Be really careful going through there. Now, you're going to clog up right around the Science Center, if not even a little before that now, heading out toward that stall. Also, on eastbound 6440, before 270, remnants of an earlier crash over on the right-hand shoulder. May still be some debris on 370 eastbound before 94. That was on the right side of the roadway. Dallas, north of Clayton Road, we had an accident reported there. Illinois side, 64 eastbound near 159 in Fairview Heights. There was a wreck, and we may have a stall up in Granite City on 270 westbound near 203. I'm Lance Hildebrand. That's your Arch traffic.
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14: Hey, Izzy, what's going on?
15: Well, Eddie, I've been a little busy with the kids getting ready to go back to school and all.
14: Well, wait a minute. What exactly is back to school?
15: Well, Eddie, that kind of means when the kids actually go back to school after a long summer.
14: Well, I never really did spend a lot of time in school, so I never got really excited about going back to school. I always hear about it. Doesn't sound all that great to me.
15: Yeah, I kind of remember it that way. I guess that's why you know how to throw such a good time.
14: That kind of why you know how to throw such a good curveball. Yeah, I did kind of trade in my books for some beers and some boogie.
15: Yeah, I hear you. But for most people, going back to school is an important time of the year. Time for us adults to have a little bit more fun.
14: I just like going back to Fast Eddie. Ice cold beer, delicious eats, succulent shrimp. If you're 21 and in the mood and you want to get back to Fast Eddie's, come on over and hang out with me at Fast Eddie's Bon Air. I think we both made the right move. We're doing pretty good with beer and baseball.
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6: 1 week from tomorrow, autumn officially gets here next Tuesday. In the meantime, summer is not going to go out with a whimper. No, the hot weather after a couple of really nice days, yesterday and today. Hot weather coming back tomorrow. Clear skies tonight, 72 for the overnight low. Enjoy that because tomorrow, sunshine, we might see 100 degrees.
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24: In baseball, hot streaks are a good thing. In weather, I'm not a big fan of them. And tomorrow, a hot streak starts up again after a couple of nice days, yesterday and today. Clear skies tonight, 72 for the overnight low. Enjoy that because the temperature gets turned up. The thermostat gets cranked up. Starting tomorrow, it's going to be in the 90s for high temperatures all the way through Saturday. Tomorrow, sunshine and 99.
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